0: the Hawk. Live line. Hi, what do you want to hear?
1: Hi. Can I hear Drop Dead by Olivia Rodrigo?
0: Oh, well, we just played it about 45 minutes ago. But I could play The Cure, which is her other new song.
1: Oh, sure, yeah.
0: Have you heard that one before?
1: No.
0: Oh, really? Well, let's play it. What's your name?
1: Ava.
0: Where are you calling from, Ava?
1: Winnipeg, Manitoba.
0: What are you doing tonight?
1: I think I'm going to the park today.
0: Oh, that'll be great. The weather's perfect for it tonight. Tomorrow, Friday, it'll be awesome. Saturday, it might rain, though.
1: Yeah.
0: Enjoy the hot summer weather. Thanks for calling Lifeline.

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0: All About You, all night long. It's all requests. My name's Mason. Call or text 85 Liveline. Hola.
1: Hello. How's it going?
0: Hey, good. How about you?
1: Doing good.
0: What can I play for you?
1: Could you play West Coast Collective by Dominic Fike?
0: Oh, man. I don't have that. Maybe something else? I can do Baby Doll.
1: How about, sure, you can do that.
0: What's your name? Where are you calling from?
1: Lucas. I'm from Perm, Minnesota.
0: All right. Thanks for calling Liveline, Lucas. Here it plays instantly. I can't.

0: The Hawk live line. Hi, who's this?
1: Hi, this is Brittany. And who are you?
0: Who do you want to hear here?
1: I Want You Back by NSYNC.
0: I Want You Back. Well, those are words I've never heard before. Why do you want to hear such a great song?
1: I love this song so much. I've been listening to it all day.
0: I've been listening to it all century. 1998. It was their first hit.
1: It was.
0: Yeah. Followed by Tearing Up My Heart.
1: That's also one of my favorites.
0: And if you eat at Taco Bell, it's Tearing Up My Arteries. Where are you calling from?
1: New Hampshire.
0: What city?
1: Merrimack.
0: Merrimack. Great. Merrimack. What are you doing?
1: Nothing. Sorry. Just getting ready, winding down for the night.
0: All right. Who's that laughing in the background?
1: My partner.
0: Having fun?
1: Yes.
0: Good. We love that. Here's your song. Thanks for calling Liveline.
1: Thank you.

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0: 100.5, The Hawk. Line, what would you like to hear?
1: The Home Wrecker.
0: Home Wrecker by Somber?
1: Yeah.
0: I don't want to be a broken record. I just know I can be better, be better, be better, be better.
1: Yeah.
0: Sure sounds like a broken record. Who's this?
1: Dylan.
0: Where are you calling from?
1: Winnipeg.
0: And what are you doing tonight?
1: I am just relaxing until I go back to work tomorrow.
0: Oh, when's that?
1: Oh, 4 a.m.
0: 4 a.m.?
1: Yeah.
0: Boy, you better get some sleep. We have to play your song now.
1: Yeah.
0: All right. Thanks for calling Lightline, Dylan. Here it is.
1: Yeah, you too, Mason.
0: You.

0: 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Secret sound in 10 minutes. Your chance to win. Live line. Meanwhile, requests. Hello.
1: Hi.
0: What do you want to hear?
1: We want to hear I Feel It Coming by The Weeknd.
0: Oh, yes. That's one of my favorite songs by him.
2: Let's go.
0: Who's this?
1: This is Ziklali, Maya, Logan, and Roman.
3: Okay, ready?
0: Wow. What's going on tonight?
1: We're getting pizza right now. We're calling from Kearney, Nebraska.
0: All right. And what do you like on your pizza? Is it hard to all agree on one thing?
1: Pepperoni with stuffed crust.
0: Oh, I feel that heartburn.
2: I like stuffed crust.
0: I'll stuff it good. Thanks for calling Limeline.
1: Thank you.

0: 101.5 The Hawk. All about you, all requests, all night long. Liveline, my name is Mason. Hope you join us this Friday for my big birthday party. And I'm not saying that because I want to make it all about me. It's going to be a really good show. We'll have so many people here, contests and prizes all night long. Plus, we'll pick the name from our big bucket of qualifiers for the brand new record player, along with some vinyl of Interscope Records' biggest artists, like Billie Eilish, Gracie Abrams, Kendrick Lamar, Lady Gaga. All you have to do right now and anytime in the next 3 days is win one of our contests. And luckily,
1: Secret Sound.
0: We've got the secret sound, so listen closely. It's actually the same one from last night. Maybe you know what it is. If you don't, that's okay too, but listen very closely, okay? We recorded this in the kitchen. A couple more times. And again. What is that sound? Call now and win 85 Liveline. That's 85 Liveline.
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14: Lows dip down to about 56 tonight under partly cloudy skies. Sunshine mixed with clouds at times again tomorrow. Daytime highs approaching 77. Partly cloudy skies tomorrow night. Lows dip down to about 58. I'm meteorologist Carol Foster on 100.5 The Hawk. Right now, 75.

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0: And we still don't have a winner, but we'll play the sound again next hour along with a new clue. Meanwhile, guesses and requests, call 85.

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0: 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Hello, Liveline. What do you want to hear?
1: Can you play I Hate That I Need You Love Me by Ariana Grande?
0: Oh, that's a great idea. Her new song, number one everywhere. And the new album comes out July 31st.
1: I know I have it pretty saved on Spotify. If I cry to a song, I cry to the song.
0: Who's this?
1: This is Brooklyn.
0: Brooklyn. Where are you calling from?
1: Kingston, Ontario.
0: All right. Are you a big Swiftie too?
1: I am.
0: Oh, well, she, Ariana, and Olivia are battling out for Pop Queen of the Summer. Of course, Taylor's got the new one from Toy Story 5.
1: I know. I'm excited for Toy Story 5.
0: I'm so excited to see it. Just to hear Tom Hanks' voice again brings me back to my childhood.
1: I love his character, Woody, but my favorite character is Jessie, though.
0: Yeehaw! All right, kids! Thanks for calling Liveline. Here's your song.
1: Thank you.
0: Bye.

0: 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Next, another chance to win with lyrics in reverse.
1: Girl, you're only scary.

Your chance to win a brand new record player from Interscope Records, along with some vinyl of their biggest artists like Gracie Abrams, Lady Gaga, Kendrick Lamar, Billie Eilish, Leon Thomas. Just be first to call us correctly, identifying the title and artist of this song we are playing backwards. Listen closely. Okay, one more time. That's a really, really tough one. Okay, one more time. If you get that one, I will be impressed. It was the number one song 10 years ago. Call 85. 85-

0: I'm Zora Larson, and you're hanging out with the big, crazy, wild Liveline with Mason. 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
0: All right, we'll give you a clue right now. It came out in 2016. The song is by a band with two guys in it. If you know the title and artist of our song with the lyrics in reverse moments ago,

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7: Is it Ride by 21 Pilots?
8: That's right.
0: Yes! You're the winner! Congratulations! Who's this?
9: Woo!
7: Thank you. Awesome. Elliot.
0: Elliot, where are you calling from?
7: Winnipeg, Manitoba.
0: All right. Elliot, your name is now in the drawing for a brand new record player courtesy of Interscope Records. We're going to include a vinyl from Gracie Abrams, Billie Eilish, Kendrick Lamar, Lady Gaga, and Leon Thomas. But we have to draw your name at random this Friday during my big crazy birthday show.
7: Ah, okay, cool.
0: So good luck to you, and hang on. We'll get your address. Have a great night.

0: 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Hello, Liveline. What do you want to hear?
1: Can we hear Beat It by Michael Jackson?
0: Yes, you can. Who's this?
2: This is Jamison and Zachary.
0: Where are you from?
2: Laconia, New Hampshire.
0: What's going on tonight?
2: We just got done with a baseball game.
0: Did you play or are you just watching?
2: We played.
0: Oh, how'd you do?
2: My brother played. We lost in a walk-off.
0: Oh, that's terrible. You work hard the whole time and then that happens.
2: Yeah.
0: That's all right. You'll win the next one.
2: Yeah, hopefully.
0: And you'll win the whole season. You'll be the state championships.
2: Yeah.
0: Might even go to national.
2: Hopefully.
0: In fact, your team will be so good, it'll become part of the Major League Baseball League. But if it doesn't happen, it's not my fault, okay?
2: Yeah.
0: Thanks for calling Liveline. Let's beat it now.
2: Yeah. You have a good one.
0: You too.

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1: Live line.
0: Michael Jackson. All right, we're obviously getting a lot of requests for that song and most of his music, like Thriller, Billie Jean. We play them every single day. Rock With You, Human Nature, The Way You Make Me Feel, Black or White. We're getting requests for all of them. And we've had this prize all week that we want to give away on Friday from Interscope Records. They're going to give us a brand new record player, which we're actually going to give to you. I don't need it. I don't have any vinyl. But they're also going to include vinyl from Gracie Abrams, Lady Gaga, Kendrick Lamar, Leon Thomas, and they are all Interscope Records artists. And I think, well, because Michael Jackson is so big right now, I'm going to personally go out and buy Thriller by Michael Jackson, and I'm going to include it in there too. So anybody who wins this prize on Friday, you're going to get all those albums I just mentioned, along with a copy of Thriller, arguably the greatest album of all time, on vinyl right now.
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14: Lows around 56 tonight under partly cloudy skies. 77 tomorrow, partly cloudy. Tomorrow night, 58. A blend of clouds and sun and dry. Friday and Saturday, upper 70s. Friday, low 80s by Saturday. I'm meteorologist Carol Foster on 100.5 The Hawk. Currently, it's 73 degrees.

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0: 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Hi, who's this?
1: Hi, this is Danielle.
0: Danielle, what do you want to hear?
1: I would love to hear Starships by Nicki Minaj.
0: Oh, that's and a great song.
1: Yeah, it really is. I'd love to send it out to my daughter, Hannah. We like to dance around with the song, get crazy.
0: All right.
1: Silly.
0: We love getting crazy. That's my middle name, Mason Crazy Kelter.
1: Wonderful. Thank you.
0: You're welcome. Where are you calling from, Danielle?
1: Columbus, Ohio.
0: All right. I hope you're getting real crazy now, doing things you don't want to tell people.
1: Yes, sir.
0: Have a great night.
1: You too. Bye.
2: Let's go to the beach. Each, let's go get a wave. They say what they gonna say. Have a drink. Clink.

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0: 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Live line. Hi, who's this?
1: It's Robert calling from Winnipeg, Manitoba, coming to request a song by Malcolm Todd.
0: Yeah, okay. How about Earrings? That's our fourth most requested song right now. It's doing really, really, really, really well.
1: Yeah.
0: Awesome.
1: I'm literally listening to your radio right now.
0: Well, we really appreciate that. Hopefully Malcolm Todd's on the show in the next couple weeks. I know we've been promoting forever, and it makes us sound like liars, but he will be. We've been promised.
1: Yeah, I just like Malcolm Todd.
0: Well, we better do it right now. Here he is.
1: And Be Your Dream.
0: Yes, that's right. The magic words of life. Thank you very much for calling Live Line.
1: Bye.

0: Live line, what do you want to hear?
1: Hi, I saw the Michael Jackson movie the other day, and I want to hear Thriller.
0: Oh, of course you do. Everybody loves that song and the movie.
1: Yeah.
0: Who's this?
1: So fun. This is Callan from Eagle Mountain, Utah.
0: What's going on tonight, Callan?
1: We just got the car service and played at Nickelmania.
0: Oh, cool. What was wrong with the car?
1: Needed an oil change.
0: How much did that cost? $35?
1: Yeah.
0: Well, I'm pretty good. Does the radio sound any better now?
1: Yeah, sounds pretty good.
0: Oh, good. And that's because of the oil change?
1: Yes.
0: Yeah, I think it goes right through there. All the things talk to each other.
1: Exactly.
0: Let's play your song, okay? Thanks for calling Live Line. Speaking of oil, here's Michael Jackson.

0: the Hawk. Live line. Hi, what do you want to hear?
1: Can you play anything by Katy Perry?
0: We have The One That Got Away coming up. So how about California Girls, Teenage Dream, Roar, Last Friday Night,
1: Teenage
0: Hot
1: Dream.
0: And Cold.
1: Teenage Dream.
0: All right, we'll get it on. Who's this?
1: Hannah.
0: Where are you calling from?
1: Delaware.
0: Delaware, Ohio, or the state of Delaware?
1: Delaware, Ohio.
0: All right. There's much more going on there than the whole state of Delaware. What's going on tonight?
1: Nothing.
0: Oh, maybe I was wrong. Any other plans this summer? Are you going to go out and do something, travel, see anybody?
1: Just hang out, friend.
0: All right. And what do you want to say to your mom? She seems special to you.
1: I can't wait to see her this weekend.
0: Ooh. Oh, so you're not with her right now?
1: Mm-mm.
0: But she's listening?
1: Yeah, she's going to.
0: Awesome. Here's your song.

0: on Liveline. Got a request for The Cure by Olivia Rodrigo. Why do you like this song?
1: I don't know. I think it's just catchy.
0: Everything on the album is so catchy, though. It's really well done.
1: They are all pretty.
0: What do you think of Drop Dead? Are you sick of that one?
1: Yeah, I'm pretty sick of it. That one's good.
0: You know, right now on Spotify, Stupid Song is number one.
1: I did hear that. That's one of my other favorites.
0: I think they're all your favorites.
1: Oh, maybe deep down.
0: How do you pick just one? All right, what's your name? Where are you calling from?
1: I'm Daphne. I'm calling from Tweed, Ontario.
0: Thanks for calling Lightline. Here it is.
1: Thank you.
0: Bye.

0: 100.5, The Hawk. 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
0: Also included, Gracie Abrams, Lady Gaga, and Leon Thomas, Doechii. 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
0: 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But now, what is this? 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How about that? That's got to give it away. 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
9: Lows around 56 tonight under partly cloudy skies. 77 tomorrow, partly cloudy. Tomorrow night, 58. A blend of clouds and sun and dry. Friday and Saturday, upper 70s. Friday, low 80s by Saturday. I'm meteorologist Carol Foster on 100.5 The Hawk. Currently, it's 70 degrees.

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1: 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Blast through the late night of summer 2026. Hi, who's this?
2: Hey, Mason, how are you? This is Toby.
1: Hi, Toby. I'm good. We're having fun. What do you want to hear?
2: I want to hear some J-Lo. No one's ever requested some classic J-Lo.
1: Oh, yes, they have, but not very often, I suppose you're right. Maybe On the Floor or Waiting for Tonight.
2: Waiting for Tonight, yeah.
1: That's a great song. What made you want to hear it?
2: I've just been listening to you and just hearing people call in, and I'm like, no one ever asked for some classic J-Lo. I just wanted to hear it.
1: And clearly nobody goes to see J-Lo either. She went on this big stadium tour, and half the seats were empty. She had to cancel it.
2: Yeah.
1: Where are you calling from?
2: I am calling from Brigham City, Utah.
1: All right, here it is, and thanks for calling Liveline back 26 years ago.

0: Toxic by Britney Spears.
1: Oh, that song is still so popular. We actually already played it tonight.
0: No.
1: What else do you like?
0: Anything by Britney Spears.
1: Anything by Britney Spears. Wow, there's no rules saying we can't do another song by her. How about Baby One More Time, You Drive Me Crazy, Oops, yes. I Did It Again.
0: I'll have Hit Me Baby One More Time.
1: All right, that was her first hit, produced by a guy named Max Martin.
0: Ooh, really?
1: Yeah, in fact, he just celebrated getting his 30th number one song on the Billboard Hot 100 with Ariana Grande's Hate That I Made You Love Me, because he helped produce that too.
0: Cool.
1: He's been around forever. What's your name?
0: Hey, please.
1: And where are you calling from?
0: North Dakota.
1: Thank you for being on Liveline.

0: We love throwbacks. That's why we do a whole hour of them every single night at this time with Liveline Rewind. And my name's Mason. Call us right now or text 85-LIVELINE before the playlist fills up. We're pretty close. What do you want to hear?
1: Billie Jean by Michael Jackson.
0: All right, we'll play it right now. Who's this?
1: This is Will.
0: Hi, Will. Where are you calling from?
1: Indy.
0: Indianapolis. And what are you doing tonight?
1: Well, I just got my radio tuned to the right station.
0: Oh,
1: I'm
0: good.
1: Just listening.
0: This is the only station you need to be on.
1: Yeah.
0: Billie Jean, by the way, is our number 8 request tonight.
1: Nice.
0: You think of all the new songs we play, this one's like just about as popular as everything else. Number 2 on Spotify in the world.
1: Yeah.
0: Here it comes. Thanks for calling Liveline.

0: on here.
1: Can we play Somebody That You Used to Know by Gotye?
0: Absolutely. How'd you think of that song?
1: It's my son's favorite song, and he just got shy right now.
0: Oh, well, it's such a great song. We still play it quite a bit. What's your name?
1: My name is Paige, and my son is Kellen.
0: And where are you calling from?
1: Sunburg.
0: In Minnesota?
1: Yes, Minnesota.
0: Boy, I'm good. What are you doing?
1: We are on our way back from his soccer game, and it was tied 1-1.
0: Oh, well, that's better than losing, I guess, huh?
1: Yeah.
0: Well, let's play the song right now and have a great summer. Thanks for calling Liveline.
1: Oh, thank you.
2: Bye-bye.

0: instant request. What do you want to hear?
1: Gangnam Style.
0: Gangnam Style. Oh, my gosh. By Psy, the Korean dude.
1: Uh-huh.
0: How'd you think of such a stupid song?
1: Just a good song.
0: All right. I'll have to agree with you. I don't care what anybody thinks. What's your name?
1: John.
0: John, where are you calling from?
1: I'm calling from Spring Grove.
0: All right. In Minnesota. Thanks for calling Lideline.
1: Yep. Yeah.
0: Bye, guys.
1: Thank you. Whoop.

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1: 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Hello, what do you want to hear?
2: Hi, I was wondering if you had any, like, Katy Perry.
1: Okay, maybe.
2: The one that got away?
1: The one that got away. I was going to recommend that. Yay!
2: That's a great one. Also, I'm the person that called about Malcolm Todd, like, a week ago.
1: Uh-huh.
2: Was he on yet?
1: No, he hasn't been here yet. We don't know what's going on. But we're going to figure it out because I'm getting angry. This is taking too long.
2: I really wanted to listen in on that.
1: I'm going to send this to them that you're calling in. Even if you were the only one who cared, that should be enough for him to be on the show.
2: Genuinely, I will, if please,

0: for all the nurses at UVM working overnights, I want to hear In the Club.
1: By 50 Cent, yes. What's your name?
0: Oh, and my name is Bunny, and I can't thank you enough for picking up that phone. You're going to bring some joy to us.
1: Oh, well, I always appreciate hearing from nice people like you. It makes everything better.
0: Oh, that is so cool. Well, you have a beautiful and blessed night, and I'm going to go back to doing what I do. Looking forward to hearing it.
1: Are you a nurse?
0: No, they tell me what to do. I'm an aide.
1: Well, aren't you nice? All right, well, I hope they pay you well. Thanks for calling Liveline.
0: Hey, you're welcome. You have a great night.
1: Bye. You too. Bye.

0: 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The most popular songs in North America.
1: Olivia Rodrigo, Drop Dead, number three tonight. We finally had that new album for about 2 weeks now. Stupid Song is number one on Spotify.

top two songs tonight, which is kind of crazy. We played number three. Why didn't we play the number one song? Really, that'd be more important, right? But anyways, you've heard them a million times. But people do still keep calling for them. You'd think they'd be sick by now, huh? Hate That I Made You Love Me by Ariana Grande is number two. Dominic Fike, Baby Doll, number one again. Thank you so much for being who you are, for being here with us. There is seriously nowhere in the world I would rather spend my night than playing all this fabulous music just for you. And Friday, we give away the brand new record player from Interscope Records, along with vinyl from Billie Eilish, Gracie Abrams, Kendrick Lamar, Lady Gaga, Doechii. All you have to do is win any of our six, that's right, six contests that we'll do between now and Friday at the end of the show, which is also my 25th birthday party. We're going to have so many people here in the studio screaming and yelling. It'll be a blast. You can have anything in life. If you work hard, stay positive, surround yourself with good people, and

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14: Lows around 56 tonight under partly cloudy skies. 77 tomorrow, partly cloudy. Tomorrow night, 58. A blend of clouds and sun and dry. Friday and Saturday, upper 70s. Friday, low 80s by Saturday. I'm meteorologist Carol Foster on 100.5 The Hawk. Currently, it's 68 degrees.

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7: Lows around 56 tonight under partly cloudy skies. 77 tomorrow, partly cloudy. Tomorrow night, 58. A blend of clouds and sun and dry. Friday and Saturday, upper 70s. Friday, low 80s by Saturday. I'm meteorologist Carol Foster on 100.5 The Hawk. Right now, it's 66

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1: Everyone is invited to join the Winnesee County Historical Society in celebrating the 250th anniversary of the United States on Tuesday, June 30th at their home at 302 South Mill Street from 4 until 6. There'll be exhibits of notable events and people in the long life of Winnesee County. Photos, artifacts, and information on some of the county's natural features, historic businesses, and changes that have occurred over time will also be presented. And to commemorate the Historic District's 50th anniversary, a walking tour of the Broadway Phelps Park Historic District architecture and its history will be held from 4 until 5. It'll be led by board member Elizabeth Lorenzen. Celebrate 250 years of the United States with the Winnesee County Historical Society, Tuesday, June 30th. The Honk
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3: Lows dip down to about 56 overnight under partly cloudy skies. Sunshine mixed with clouds at times again. Thursday, daytime highs approaching 77. Partly cloudy skies. Thursday night, lows dip down to about 58. I'm meteorologist Carol Foster on 100.5 The Hawk. Right now, it's 64 degrees.

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4: Lows dip down to about 56 overnight under partly cloudy skies. Sunshine mixed with clouds at times again. Thursday, daytime highs approaching 77. Partly cloudy skies. Thursday night, lows dip down to about 58. I'm meteorologist Kara Foster on 100.5 The Hawk. Right now, it's 64 degrees.

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1: On the Tri-State's best variety, 100.5 The Hawk. It's Thursday. My beautiful bride is right here at my side. Hello, Heidi.
0: Hello.
1: How are you doing?
0: I'm great. Today is our daughter's golden birthday.
1: It is. She turns 25 on the 25th.
0: Yep.
1: And then she gets married tomorrow.
0: Yes, she does.
1: We are so excited.
0: Very special.
1: We have such an amazing son-in-law.
0: Oh,
1: he's not our son-in-law yet, but he's been our son-in-law
0: awesome.
1: At heart for like over a year already.
0: Yes.
1: So. No, we're so excited. I've got a Dear John letter here. I'm excited to read this. I don't know if you've heard the news, but the World Cup is happening.
0: Mm-hmm.
1: And this person is not a fan, but his roommate is. And his roommate insists that he watches every game with him. So not a sports guy is who our Dear John letter is from. You can chime in with advice. He's trying to find ways to get out of watching these games. It's a funny letter. You can chime in at facebook.com/John and Heidi Show.

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1: Where the fun never stops and neither do the hits.
0: Now, today's reason to party. Here's my beautiful bride, Heidi Small.
1: Today is Bomb Pop Day.
0: Oh, it's the bomb.
1: Yeah, and I found a Bomb Pop cocktail, and this is really cool. It's got the three layers, just like the Bomb Pop does. It's a cool-looking drink.
0: Well, that's neat.
1: It's got blue Crocco, grenadine, lemon vodka, and lemonade, and it is the three separate layers. It's so neat. That would be a fun one to have at your 4th of July gathering.
0: Alrighty. Yeah, I've got a link to that drink. It's in the show notes for today at johnandheidishow.com.

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6: Clear skies overnight with a low of 56. Thursday, 77. Lows around 57. Thursday night, partly cloudy. A blend of clouds and sun and dry. Friday and Saturday, upper 70s. Friday, low 80s by Saturday. I'm meteorologist Kara Foster on 100.5 The Hawk. Currently, 63.

0: the Tri-State's best variety, 100.5 The Hawk. Now, surveys and studies and such, the Canadian charity Right to Play is warning that kids are spending less time in unstructured outdoor play than previous generations. The organization says digital devices, social media, and busy schedules are limiting opportunities for free play, with many children reporting they lack time or safe spaces or playmates.
1: That's what I was just going to say. With the way the world is right now, it's hard to let your kids have unstructured alone.
0: Experts say the decline can affect physical health, though, and mental well-being and child development. In response, some parents are turning to outdoor programs that encourage exploration and nature-based play. Advocates argue that unstructured outdoor activities remain essential for helping children learn and build confidence and develop social skills. So I'd say you don't necessarily have to go, you know, roughing it for a week, but I encourage you to get out and touch grass, is what the kids say.
1: Yep.
0: Sometimes they'll just say, I need to touch
1: grass.
0: It's
1: so good for you.
0: Yeah. I encourage you to do that. Get a little fresh air. You know, take in some sun. Surveys and studies.

0: sounds like the 90s to now. 100.5, The Hawk. Now, big screen, little screen, the team behind The Greatest is beginning to reveal how it plans to pack a punch with the show. First authorized scripted series about Muhammad Ali. This actually looks like it'll be pretty interesting, and it goes all the way back, touching on his career from the 1964 Olympics all the way up until he passed away. So it's kind of got a little bit of everything from what I understand, if I read all of that correctly. And Sofia Vergara says she can't help but miss everybody from Modern Family. During a conversation with People magazine, she spoke about missing her former co-stars, especially Ed O'Neill, because most of her scenes were with Ed O'Neill, who played her on-screen hubby. She said, "I spent the most of the 11 years with him. I miss him so much. He was such a great friend, such a great pillar for me, because he was like my first real, it was like my first real acting job." So I think that's really cool.
1: Well, you would become family
0: with these people because
1: you're with them so much.
0: It's one of two things. They either become very good friends.
1: Or they can't stand each
0: other. Yes, and I've seen that too, and you find out that they were so great on TV together, but then, they hated each other.
1: Yeah.
0: And I'm like, you guys are good actors.
1: Yeah.
0: You're really good actors. All right, big screen, little screen on the John and Heidi Show.
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3: Clear skies overnight with a low of 56. Thursday, 77. Lows around 57. Thursday night, partly cloudy. A blend of clouds and sun and dry. Friday and Saturday, upper 70s. Friday, low 80s by Saturday. I'm meteorologist Kara Foster on 100.5 The Hawk. Currently, 63.

0: 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Heidi, did you know the shortest complete sentence in the English language is I am? Oh. I was going to say it was I do. And it's also the longest sentence.
1: Wow.
0: Just kidding. It contains a subject and a verb. Despite its simplicity, it conveys existence. I am. There we go. We don't know everything, but now we know this.

0: wherever you are and whatever you're doing. 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
0: Time now for the joke of the day with my smiling, blushing bride over here. What do you have for me, Heidi? Is it good? Because you look like it's a good.
1: I think they're all good.
0: They're all good, yes.
1: During lunch at work, I ate 3 plates of beans, which I know I shouldn't do. When I got home, my husband seemed excited to see me and exclaimed delightfully, "Darling, I have a surprise for dinner tonight." He then blindfolded me and led me to my chair at the dinner table. I took a seat and just as he was about to remove my blindfold, the telephone rang. He made me promise not to touch the blindfold until he returned, and he went to answer the call. The beans I had consumed were still affecting me, and the pressure was becoming unbearable. So while my husband was out of the room, I seized the opportunity. I shifted my weight to one leg and let one go. It was not only loud, but it smelled like a fertilizer truck running over a skunk in front of a garbage dump. I took my napkin from my lap, fanned the air around me vigorously, then shifted to the other leg. I ripped off 3 more. The stink was worse than cooked cabbage. Keeping my ears carefully tuned to the conversation in the other room, I went on releasing atomic bombs like this one after another for a few minutes. Eventually, the telephone farewells signaled the end of my freedom, so I quickly fanned the air a few more times with my napkin, placed it in my lap, and folded my hands back, feeling relieved and pleased with myself. My face must have been the picture of innocence when my husband returned, apologizing for taking so long. He asked me if I had peeked through the blindfold. I assured him that I had not. At this point, he removed my blindfold, and 12 dinner guests seated around the table with their hands over their noses chorused, "Happy birthday!"
0: Wouldn't that be horrible? Yeah, don't ever do that. Ever, ever, never. All right, that is your joke of the day on the John and Heidi Show.

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3: Lows dip down to about 56 overnight under clear skies. Daytime highs approaching 77. Thursday, sunshine mixed with clouds at times. Partly cloudy skies. Thursday night, lows dip down to about 57. I'm meteorologist Carol Foster on 100.5 The Hawk. Currently, it's 61.

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0: Time now for the scoop of the day. 37% of us pretend not to see somebody because we don't feel like having a conversation.
1: I do that
0: my
1: all
0: wife
1: the time.
0: Is 100% of those people. All, it's usually me, by the way. No, but she's done that
1: I
0: to other
1: that
0: people.
1: I do that all the time.
0: I know. I've seen you do it. All right. And when was the last time you sat down and actually wrote a letter? Have you done that?
1: Oh, yeah.
0: Yeah. She does it probably more often than most.
1: Yeah, I do.
0: Maybe that's time to do that for the rest of us. A growing wellness trend called gratitude correspondence encourages people to write letters or notes thanking somebody who's made a positive impact in their life. Yeah. Similar to gratitude journaling, the practice focuses on shifting attention away from problems and towards positive experiences.
1: Love it.
0: Psychologist Michelle Drapkin says regular gratitude exercises can help retrain the brain to notice what's going on right instead of what's going not so right.
1: Absolutely.
0: Because we constantly scan for threats currently. Apparently, some people do. She recommends being specific when expressing thanks, recalling a meaningful moment in detail rather than offering just a vague bit of praise. The benefit extends beyond the writer. She says strengthening relationships and helping others feel appreciated is also valued and seen. So I've gotten some letters in the mail before where somebody had something, so they might have read this article or something. I don't know.
1: No, it's just good to be grateful and to let people know when you're grateful.
0: I'm grateful for you, Heidi. I'm going to write that on a sticky note and stick it on your
1: would
0: forehead.
1: Be super.
0: So
1: thank you.
0: Your scoop of the day on the John and Heidi Show. 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
0: Time right now for Dear John Letters.
2: Dear John.
0: I'm excited for this letter today, which I'm always excited for the letters, but I really like this one because I think it kind of sounds like me. I could have written this, although I'm very fortunate that I don't live with a big sports fan. I live with Heidi, who also is not a big sports fan, but we're not sports people.
1: We are not.
0: Dear John, I'm watching the World Cup because my roommate is interested. We don't always see it live because some of the games that he wants to watch are at different times, but every day for the last few weeks, we've been watching sports. I'm not a fan. I always watch the Super Bowl with him, and he wanted me to watch these games too, but I am tapped out. I even volunteered to work the other night so I could skip a game. Then when I got home, he said, "Hey, I waited for you." And I had to watch the game anyway. I've already told him I don't want to watch these games. Aww. He seems to be adamant, though, that I watch them with him. Any advice on how to put up with this for who knows how much longer? I think we have 3 more months of this. Okay, not that long, but it feels like it. Is there a polite way to tell him to watch these things without me? I'm considering joining a cult as long as they have comfortable beds. Signed, not a sports guy. All right, Heidi, what would you do if, let's say, there was something I was interested in? I don't know, let's just say comedy. And I wanted to, I mean, you know, just using that as an example. And I wanted to watch that all the time, and you didn't want to watch it, but you humored me and watched it anyway.
1: There's got to be a happy medium. You can't be expected to always do what the other person is doing.
0: No.
1: And just be honest. I mean, if you really do not like it and you don't want to watch, say, I'll watch one a week with you.
0: Yeah.
1: Pick your favorite one, and that's the one I'll sit down. But I'm not going to sit and do this every single day for hours and hours and hours. So just tell them.
0: I want us to say this, though. I think that means your friend, first of all, is a big fan of hanging out with you.
1: Right. They enjoy spending time with you, and that's awesome.
0: They have more fun watching this when you're with them. You know, if they watch it without you, it's not the same. So they want to hang out with you to watch it. So I think that is a good thing. But I agree with Heidi. I would just say, okay, here's the thing. I am not a fan. You know I'm not a fan. I'm going to watch some of this with you, but don't feel like you need to wait for me to watch all of them.
1: Please don't wait for me because I really don't need to watch them all.
0: I'm literally picking up extra hours at work because I'm trying to avoid it, but then you're saving the games for me anyway.
1: Unfortunate.
0: Here's how much of a sports fan I am not. I don't even know how long it takes to watch one of these games. I don't know if this is like an hour, if it's like an all afternoon. I have no idea. Because I know when we do watch the Super Bowl, that's like the one football game a year we watch.
1: Mm-hmm.
0: It seems like it's hours. It's a couple hours, isn't it?
1: It's hours, yeah.
0: Yeah. But I don't know if that's how long this would be. So I don't know. I have no idea. I don't know what to say other than I guarantee you some of our listeners have really good advice for you. Why do I think that? Because they always do. Don't we have good advice on the page?
1: Absolutely.
0: Yeah. I don't usually let Heidi type on that page because I don't want that page to be taken down. But no, we have some really good advice. Facebook.com/John and Heidi Show. And folks, if you're listening right now and you're going, here's what I would do. You know what? I encourage you to tell them. Not a sports guy would love to hear from you if you go to facebook.com/John and Heidi Show. And I would also encourage you to write a letter for next week because I'm sitting here looking at a giant folder that's empty. There's not a single letter, nothing at all.
1: Went through them all.
0: Yeah. So if you've got a Dear John letter that you would like to submit, it's really simple. 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And you can do that anonymously, by the way. And even if you don't, I'm still never going to tell anybody who it is. And there have been times where I've had somebody call and say, okay, this letter sounds like it could be a friend of mine. Was that from so-and-so? And I go, I'm not telling you that. We keep it anonymous. So I don't tell anybody. And there are times that I'll rewrite something if I feel like, okay, if we put that in there, people are going to know who this is. So we'll adjust it. 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
4: Lows dip down to about 56 overnight under clear skies. Daytime highs approaching 77. Thursday, sunshine mixed with clouds at times. Partly cloudy skies. Thursday night, lows dip down to about 57. I'm meteorologist Carol Foster on 100.5 The Hawk. Right now, 59. 100.

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1: On the Tri-State's best variety, 100.5 The Hawk. Time now for the movie quota of the day. You're going to get this from 1995. What's in the box?
0: Oh, Seven.
1: Yeah, Brad Pitt's character.
0: Great movie.
1: In the movie Seven. And if you don't know what's in the box, you don't want to know what's

I'm sitting pretty impatient, but I know you gotta put in them hours. I'ma make it harder. I'm sending pic after picture, I'ma get you fired.

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1: The most common form of murder among primates is infanticide. So apparently they just take out their kids.
2: Oh, that's too bad.
1: Only state with an official state nut that isn't the pecan is Oregon with the hazelnut.
2: That is quite specific.
1: So there must be several states with a state nut of a pecan.
2: While you're doing the next thing, I'll figure it out. Go ahead.
1: And the country that reads the most is India. The average resident reads for nearly 10.5 hours per week.
2: Well, there you go. Take a listen to this. State nut for that is a pecan. Alabama, Arkansas, California, Georgia, Louisiana, and Texas all have that as their state nut.
1: Wow.
2: So there you go.
1: That's why.
2: That
1: okay.
2: is nuts.
1: And that's news to me.
2: That is also news to me.

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3: 56 overnight under clear skies, partly cloudy skies. Thursday, highs level off around 77. Lows around 57 Thursday night. Partly cloudy skies and dry Friday and Saturday, upper 70s. Friday, low 80s by Saturday. I'm meteorologist Carol Foster on 100.5 The Hawk. Right now, 59.

0: the Tri-State's best variety, 100.5 The Hawk. Fun fact for you, Heidi.
1: What's that, John?
0: A flamingo turns pink because it eats algae and brine shrimp, which contains red, yellow, and orange pigments. Otherwise, they would be white.
1: Oh, I love that.
0: Fun fact for you, Heidi.
1: What's that, John?
0: In 2012, Fiat sold a car that included an espresso machine. I mean,
1: I feel like we've gone backwards.
0: Yeah. Fun fact for you, Heidi.
1: What's that, John?
0: Nomophobia is the fear of being without a smartphone. You and I both went without a smartphone for a couple hours the other day.
1: Yeah.
0: Both of us forgot our phone at home. Yeah. What are the odds that we would have both done that?
1: I know. You never forget your phone ever.
0: And it wasn't until hours later we're like, where are our phones? Oh, we'll do one more fun fact for you, Heidi.
1: What's that, John?
0: All people are born with two basic food preferences. We like sweet foods and we dislike bitter foods. And then some of us adjust. Mm-hmm. And I'll do one more because I got time. Fun fact for you, Heidi.
1: What's that, John?
0: All bran is actually only 87% bran. So it's not all bran.
1: It's not all bran.
0: No, not quite all bran.
1: That's misleading.
0: Yeah. Several fun facts. Now, you know, thanks for listening to the John and Heidi.

0: sounds like the 90s to now. 100.5 The Hawk. Time now for some weird news. A Florida man was arrested for allegedly trying to break into an RV while on his way to court for, you guessed it, a burglary charge. Yeah. Cape Coral police say a family inside the RV reported that the suspect repeatedly tried to open the locked door and even disconnected the vehicle from its power source. Oh, officers later found 34-year-old Devon Turner, who told them he was headed to court for a burglary charge and he was looking for some clothes to wear. He was arrested and taken to jail in whatever he was wearing. So
1: yeah, I have a feeling he's not going to have to worry about what to wear to court.
0: So he wanted to look good in court for a burglary charge. So he was trying to burglarize another place to look good when he got to court. So
1: not smart.
0: No. Did I mention it was a Florida man? I don't know if I mentioned that or if you just didn't catch that part. But yeah, nobody's surprised. We love you, Florida men. That is weird news right here on the John and Heidi Show.
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3: 56 overnight under clear skies. Partly cloudy skies. Thursday, highs level off around 77. Lows around 57 Thursday night. Partly cloudy skies and dry. Friday and Saturday, upper 70s. Friday, low 80s by Saturday. I'm meteorologist Carol Foster on 100.5 The Hawk. Right now, 59.

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0: 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Time now for the question of the day. This one's for you, Heidi. A survey found the two worst things to do on a first date. One is to talk about the weather. What is the other?
1: Talk about the weather. Really?
0: I completely disagree on both of these. I think we could talk about the weather on a first date.
1: I don't talk about yourself.
0: No. Go to a horror movie.
1: Oh, these are totally the two. Disagree.
0: Yeah. Our first date was nothing but talking about weather during a horror movie. So. Just kidding. It wasn't. But now I kind of want to do that. That's your question of the day on the John and Heidi Show.

0: wherever you are and whatever you're doing. 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
0: Time now for something special with Heidi Small. What do you have for me there, Heidi?
1: In the 1970s, brothers Paul and David, I'm assuming it's Merage, M-E-R-A-G-E,
0: okay,
1: they fled Iran and settled in Colorado, where they created Kraft Chef America, a company that makes frozen convenience foods. After a false start with a flop called the toaster pizza, they made a thing that they called the Tasty Witch. It was a handheld rectangular calzone-style sandwich, and its dough was specially formulated to cook in the microwave.
0: Okay.
1: The turnover-like pastry, filled with pizza ingredients or with ham and cheese, was encased in a microwavable crisping sleeve. Tasty Witch didn't really become a blockbuster until they changed the name of the product to Hot Pockets.
0: Oh.
1: In the 1980s and 1990s, they introduced more than 50 kinds of Hot Pockets, plus a variant with pretzel bread, breakfast versions, and a lower-fat lean pocket, selling the whole company to Nestle in 2002 for $2.6 billion.
0: So you're saying it did okay?
1: It did okay. Those fellas from Iran did just fine when they came to the U.S.
0: Well, there you go. That is something special with Heidi Small.

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4: 56 overnight under clear skies, partly cloudy skies, Thursday, highs level off around 77. Lows around 57 Thursday night, partly cloudy skies and dry, Friday and Saturday, upper 70s, Friday, low 80s by Saturday. I'm meteorologist Carol Foster on 100.5 The Hawk. Currently 57.

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0: Time now for the list. Misheard song lyrics. We got through the first half of this.
1: I think somebody's just making this stuff up.
0: I don't know. Some of these. So Blinded by the Light. Revved up like a deuce. Yes. Another runner in the night.
1: That one I've always had wrong.
0: I'm not going to say what people thought it was, but
1: everybody
0: wrapped up
1: knows
0: like
1: what
0: a,
1: everyone
0: yeah.
1: thinks that is.
0: Uh-huh. So anyway, Elvis Presley's Suspicious Minds. We're caught in a trap.
1: Okay.
0: So apparently some people thought we're calling a trout. You're calling a trout?
1: Who would think that?
0: I don't know. Bad Mood Rising by Creedence Clearwater Revival. There's a bad moon on the rise, but a lot of people, and I've actually heard this, and it does kind of sound like there's a bathroom on the right.
1: Oh, yeah. I've heard that one. That one I have heard people miss.
0: Toto, Africa, real lyric. There's nothing that 100 men or more could ever do.
1: Yep.
0: And a lot of people think there's nothing that 100 men on Mars could ever do.
1: Oh, okay? No.
0: We Will Rock You. Kicking your can all over the place, and some people think it's kicking your cat all over the place.
1: Okay.
0: Madonna's Like a Virgin, touched for the very first time, and apparently people thought it says touched for the 31st time. That would be what she's singing today.
1: Okay.
0: And then this is the last one, Smells Like Teen Spirit. The real lyric is, here we are now, entertain us. But people think it says, here we are now in containers. I don't think anyone thought that.
1: No.
0: We're done with it. I got the whole list and the ones from yesterday as well in the show notes for today at johnandheidishow.com.

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0: We always like to wrap things up around here with good news, and I think this is an adorable story. It took 40 years for this to happen, but this children's book became a bestseller overnight. But it was written 40 years ago.
1: Okay.
0: So most authors have a dream of becoming a bestseller. For a lady in Colorado, that dream finally came true 4 decades later. Alyssa Gerlinek never expected her children's vocabulary book that she wrote in 1985 to suddenly rocket to the top of Amazon's bestseller charts. But thanks to one viral TikTok video, Weighty Words has found an entirely new audience, and it's delighting families all across the generations. She says, it's a strike of lightning. The book was created as a fun way to help children learning challenging vocabulary words through the memorable stories and clever wordplay. Although it earned a small following over the years, it never became a commercial success. She said, we really never made a dime. Then came the unexpected twist. A few weeks ago, author Ellie McMahon shared a TikTok video reminiscing about discovering Weighty Words, this book, back when he was in 8th grade. His nostalgic post struck a chord with others who remembered it. And then there were people going, I didn't know anything about this. Next thing you know, this book is on the bestsellers list.
1: Yeah.
0: She says, I became an Amazon bestseller overnight, all because of TikTok. I love this. This is such a cool thing. Now I kind of want to read the story, don't you?
1: Well, yeah.
0: I've got a link to it. It's in the show notes for today. And the story is there as well. But if you want to say, hey, I got to check out this book, you know why? Because I got to check out this book. So I've got a link to all of that in the show notes for today at johnandheidishow.com. Time to say goodbye, Heidi.
1: Goodbye, Heidi.
0: Goodbye, everybody. Have a great day. Thank you for listening to the John and Heidi Show.
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7: 56 overnight under clear skies. Partly cloudy skies. Thursday, highs level off around 77. Lows around 57 Thursday night. Partly cloudy skies and dry. Friday and Saturday, upper 70s. Friday, low 80s by Saturday. I'm meteorologist Carol Foster on 100.5 The Hawk. Currently, 57.
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Bruno Mars, it's the Hawk 100.5. Good morning and happy Thursday. It's Friday Eve. My name is Dimitri. We're going to hear from Dominic Fike, Avicii, Natasha Bedingfield, and Shaboozy all coming up before we even get to our next break. And then we'll, of course, get a forecast for the upcoming weekend here and pretty warm temperatures. Big upward trend in the temperatures through the weekend. It is Matchbox 20 right now, 100.5 The Hawk.

0: 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Crestwood is at Waukon. Yeah, 7 o'clock game time. Pat Wagner on the call. 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
6: Sunshine mixed with clouds at times today, with daytime highs approaching 77. Lows level off around 57. Tonight, partly cloudy skies. Daytime highs approaching 77. Tomorrow, sunshine mixed with clouds at times. I'm meteorologist Carol Foster on 100.5 The Hawk. Right now, it's 57 degrees.

Definitely going to feel like a cruel summer this weekend, and especially going into early next week. Yeah, they're saying high of 93 on Monday. Yikes. It's the High 100.5. Alicia Keys right now. It's No One.

Somber, it's Homewrecker on 100.5 The Hawk. June Dairy Month giveaway is still going on. 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

Third Eye Blind. It's Semi-Charmed Life on the Hawk 100.5. Sounds like the 90s to now. Mike Posner and Ray coming up in just a bit. And a forecast coming up as well. Here's Justin Timberlake.

0: Ray on the Hawk Riddler Point 5. Tomorrow you could win cash, $100.50, with a phrase that pays. The mighty Howard County Fair, June 24th through the 28th. Yeah, night two is tonight. The Blue Ribbon Classic, showcasing pro late model racing, stock cars, B-mods, hobby stocks, all for a night of roaring engines and fierce competition. 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The mighty Howard County Fair, June 24th through the 28th.
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0: Everyone is invited to join the Winneshiek County Historical Society in celebrating the 250th anniversary of the United States on Tuesday, June 30th at their home at 302 South Mill Street from 4 until 6. There'll be exhibits of notable events and people in the long life of Winneshiek County. Photos, artifacts, and information on some of the county's natural features, historic businesses, and changes that have occurred over time will also be presented. And to commemorate the Historic District's 50th anniversary, a walking tour of the Broadway Phelps Park Historic District architecture and its history will be held from 4 until 5. It'll be led by board member Elizabeth Lorenzen. Celebrate 250 years of the United States with the Winneshiek County Historical Society, Tuesday, June 30th.
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5: Sunshine mixed with clouds at times today, with daytime highs approaching 77. Lows level off around 57 tonight, partly cloudy skies. Daytime highs approaching 77 tomorrow, sunshine mixed with clouds at times. I'm meteorologist Carol Foster on 100.5 The Hawk. Right now, it's 57 degrees.

Will fade eventually. So if our time is running out, day after day, we'll make the mundane a masterpiece. Oh my, my, oh my, my love. I take one look at you, you're taking me out.

Alex Warren. It's Ordinary on the Hawk 100.5. It's June 25th. Darren Swenson is ready to go with local news. He'll be here at 6:15 to give us all of that. Janelle will join us a little after 7 o'clock, of course. Reasons to party around 7:10 this morning. Bad at love. It's Halsey, 100.5.

Good morning. Happy Thursday. It's Friday Eve. 57 right now in downtown. Of course, 77 is the high today. Increasing clouds. We're starting off mostly sunny here today, or should I say just completely sunny. I don't see any clouds in the sky. Partly cloudy tonight, 57 for a low. Partly sunny tomorrow, 77. Looking at mostly sunny and 80 on Saturday. Mostly sunny on Sunday. And a little breezy with a high near 89. Monday, mostly sunny, 93. 93 again on Tuesday, mostly sunny. 20% chance of some showers on Tuesday. Now that continues into Wednesday, but also mostly sunny skies and a high of 91. There you go. A hot forecast in store for the tri-states. It's the Hawk 100.5, Sam Fender and Olivia Dean.

It's begun. We've lost 1 minute of daylight today. Yeah, sunrise was at 5:28. Sunset's at 8:51 tonight. 15 hours, 23 minutes of daylight. It's the Hawk 100.5 with 21 Pilots.

0: 21 Pilots on 100.5 The Hawk. 57, looking for 77 today. It's time for celebrity birthdays this morning. It is June 25th. Carly Simon, yeah, singer of You're So Vain. 83 today. Jimmy Walker, actor and comedian, played J.J. Evans on Good Times. He's 79 today. Singer and guitarist Tim Finn from Crowded House is 74. Doug Killer Gilmore, retired NHL player, 63 today. Angela Kinsey, you played Angela Martin on The Office. She's 55 today. Mike Krueger, bassist from Nickelback, is 54 today. Linda Cardellini, yes. Actress from Dead to Me, as well as Bloodline. She's 51 today. Busy Phillips, actress from Busy Tonight and Cougar Town's 47. Singer Benson Boone is 24 today, and actress McKenna Grace from I, Tonya, Ghostbusters movies, and was in Young Sheldon. She is 20 today. News time on The Hawk 100.5 with News Director Darren Swenson. Good morning, Darren.
1: An inmate at the Winnesee County Jail was served with an Alamakee County arrest warrant on Wednesday. Authorities say 42-year-old Raymond De La Garza was wanted for assault committed by a person against whom a protective order is issued. Animal health officials in Iowa are closely monitoring the spread of New World screwworm, with 15 cases confirmed in the U.S. this month in Texas and New Mexico. The larvae of the parasitic flies burrow down into the open wounds of warm-blooded animals. Matthew Brewer, a professor of veterinary medicine at Iowa State University, says moving infected animals is likely the biggest risk for spreading the pest.
2: Human intervention, putting animals on trucks and taking them other places and not paying attention and not examining animals is more of a risk than these flies just flying by themselves long distance, even though it's possible.
1: Brewer says Iowa ag officials have issued guidance for moving animals from infested zones into the state. The screwworm was eradicated from the U.S. and Central America decades ago, but it has made its way north again in recent years, which worries Jeff Kaisen, the state of Iowa veterinarian.
3: This is very concerning. We're kind of at a crossroads.
1: Kaisen says livestock producers and pet owners should routinely inspect their animals for open wounds.
3: If you see any maggots or anything that's odd, report to your veterinarian.
1: Kaisen says animals can survive New World screwworm if they can receive care quickly. The National Weather Service confirms Iowa's already had 72 tornadoes touch down this year, putting the state far ahead of last year's count that only saw 32 twisters strike all year long. National Weather Service meteorologist Brian Barenbrook says despite the tally, it's actually been a relatively typical spring in terms of severe weather.
4: The thing about tornadoes is all that really matters is did one affect you, right? So tornadoes are rare events just in general.
1: Iowa averages about 50 tornadoes per year. While there have been 72 confirmed twisters state

0: statewide so far this year. With half a year left on the calendar, that figure compares to just 5 tornadoes by this date in 2025, which was a very light year for twisters.
1: It's been close to an average year so far as numbers go. As far as significant tornadoes, most of them have been EF0s and EF1s, which is pretty typical of tornadoes in this area. No really significant large ones, at least in our coverage area, so far this year.
0: Iowa set a tornado record in 2024 with a total of 125 touchdowns. That topped the previous record of 120 tornadoes 2 decades before in 2004. During April and May alone in 2024, Iowa had 98 tornadoes. Illinois leads the nation's tornado count this year with 196 confirmed. And Iowans who sign up for a free trial of a streaming video service or an online video game may not realize that once that trial ends, they'll be charged for that product every month. And those fees can add up quickly. Lisa Schiller, spokeswoman for the Better Business Bureau, says Iowans should be wary when a free trial requires you to pay something up front.
2: In almost every case that we hear, the free trials will ask for your credit card number because they need to charge you for shipping and handling or something like that.
0: Some trials may last 6 months, but others may run for just a matter of days before you'll start incurring charges.
2: Sometimes people don't even realize that they're not going over their charges on their bank statements or credit card statements to even see, you know, that there is a charge every month.
0: Schiller says to be sure to read the fine print when you sign up for any sort of trial, and she suggests mark down the date when you need to cancel the trial before you have to pay. With news, I'm Darren Swanson.
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6: Sunshine mixed with clouds at times today, with daytime highs approaching 77. Lows level off around 57. Tonight, partly cloudy skies. Daytime highs approaching 77. Tomorrow, sunshine mixed with clouds at times. I'm meteorologist Kara Foster on 100.5 The Hawk. Currently 55.

Major Lazer, Justin Bieber, and Mo, it's Cold Water on the Hawk 100.5. Be sure you tune in on Sunday afternoon. It's the Mighty Howard County Fair 4-H FFA Livestock Ribbon Auction, Sunday at 12:30 on 94.9 and 99.1 The River. 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Olaf will be there to have that all up and running. And it's all brought to you by Don Anderson Insurance, Cresco Heating and Vent, Fisk Farm and Home, Ridgeway Lumber, Northeast Iowa Motors, CIA Insurance, and Bob's Electric of Cresco. And there are a lot more great sponsors, but that's just a small portion of that big list. So that's coming up Sunday afternoon, 12:30 on the river. Ashley Simpson coming up in just a bit. Here's Eagle Eye Cherry, 100.5 The Hawk.

0: Yeah, I sure hope it does.
1: Yeah, there you go. We do have a road closure here this morning. Bluffton Road at Melanophy Springs. Yeah, at the bridge. Closed near Melanophy Springs for bridge maintenance work. Approximately half mile north of its intersection with Poleline Road. Closed this morning through tomorrow evening. They're going to do their best to have the road open over the weekend, and then will most likely be closed again on Monday. So that's County Road W20, Bluffton Road. Closed at the bridge near Melanophy Springs for bridge maintenance work, approximately half mile north of its intersection with Poleline Road. Yeah, it's today through tomorrow evening. They'll do their best to have the road open over the weekend, and then it'll most likely be closed again coming up on Monday. And of course, you can follow Winnesha County on Facebook. They have updates on all the road stuff there as well. 57 right now in downtown Decorah. It's the Hawk 100.5. Katy Perry coming up. And tomorrow, your chance to win some cash, $100.50. The phrase that pays. The mighty Howard County Fair, June 24th through the 28th. You got that? The mighty Howard County Fair, June 24th through the 28th. 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Know that tomorrow, when you hear the sounder, could win you $100.50.
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What feels really weird is we're already approaching the last weekend of June, and that means just a week and a half away from the 4th of July. That's just crazy how fast time goes. Hey, coming up this Sunday, St. John Lutheran in Farmersburg is hosting their annual ice cream social. That's coming up Sunday from 11 to 1. They're serving barbecues, potatoes, salad, chips, baked beans, all the good fixings. Of course, ice cream. It is an ice cream social after all. And it's all for a free will donation, sponsored by the Church Men's Group, St. John Lutheran Church in Farmersburg. Ice cream social, that's Sunday from 11 to 1. What's all this talk about? Help celebrate our country's 250th birthday. It's the Clayton County Pioneer Cemetery Commission and Sperry Township officials. This is coming up on Saturday from 10 until 4 at Reed Pioneer Cemetery in Arlington, Iowa. This is the burial site of War of 1812 veteran Richard Speed. And local historian David Beck will be there to tell us about this veteran. Yeah, it's a celebration of the country's 250th birthday at the Reed Pioneer Cemetery in Arlington, Iowa. Yeah, Saturday from 10 until 4. A lot of stuff going on this weekend and the upcoming week leading up to, of course, 4th of July. Sports on the way. This is Pink Panther, Zara Larsson 1.

0: 100.5 The Hawk FM, 57 right now, 77 the high today, and time for sports here this morning. World Cup matches from yesterday, Switzerland over Canada, 2-1. Bosnia beat Qatar, 3-1. Morocco over Haiti, 4-2. It was Brazil over Scotland, 3-0. South Africa over South Korea, 1-0. And Mexico beat Czechia, 3-0. WNBA from yesterday, the Lynx over the Mystics, 78-76. Mercury defeat the Fever, 111-109. The Sky over the Fire, 101-78. And the Valkyries over the Dream, 77-66. Baseball from yesterday, Marlins over the Rangers, 4-2. The Cubs beat the Mets, 10-3. Guardians over the White Sox, 4-3. Rockies beat the Red Sox, 8-6. It was the Angels over the Orioles, 7-6. Rays beat the Royals, 5-3. Pirates over the Mariners, 11-1. The Yankees beat the Tigers, 4-2. Phillies over the Nationals, 5-4. Astros beat the Blue Jays, 3-1. The Brewers over the Reds, 6-5. Cubs beat the Mets, 10-5. Yeah, that was a doubleheader yesterday. Dodgers over the Twins, 4-3. The Diamondbacks over the Cardinals, 9-4. Padres beat the Braves, 5-2. And the Giants over the Athletics, 2-1. Lacrosse team softball from yesterday, they beat the Mankato Habaneros at home, 11-10. They will travel to Mankato tonight, or should I say this afternoon, yeah. 10:05 is first pitch from ISG Field in Mankato. Lacrosse Loggers were off yesterday. They will play today against the Minnesota Mud Puppies at Copeland Park. It's Lacrosse Catbirds night, yeah. 6:35 is game time.
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2: 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Cedar Falls defeated Decorah 8-4. 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South Wind swept a doubleheader from North Fayette Valley 14-0 and 24-11. Keyhigh 8, New Hampton 7. Turkey Valley over Crestwood 20-5. And MFL Marmac defeated Clayton Ridge Elkader Central 3-2. Softball walk-on swept a doubleheader from Central Elkader 8-0 first game, 7-6 second game. Keyhigh swept a doubleheader from South Wind 12-2 first game, 13-3 second game. New Hampton swept a doubleheader from Turkey Valley 12-2 and 4-1. North Fayette Valley swept a doubleheader from West Central 10-2, 15-0. MFL Marmac and Postville split a doubleheader. Bulldogs taking game 1, 9-1. Pirates taking game 2, 6-5. And Crestwood took 2 from Clayton Ridge. The Cadets took game 1, 11-3. And took game 2, 12-2. In the process, Cadet coach Alicia Denner won her 100th career game. More baseball on the radio tonight. The Waukon Indians will host the Crestwood Cadets. You can hear it beginning at 7 o'clock with Pat Wagner on 94.9 and 99.1 The River. They raced last night at the Cresco Speedway as part of the opening night for the mighty Howard County Fair. In the Eco-Mod division, Alex Kilsch of Caledonia was feature winner. Skyler Hovey of Fayette was second. And Robert Michaels of Decorah ended up in third. USRA Tuner Division, Landon Johnson of Waukon took the checkered flag. He was followed to the line by Dylan Reilly of Waukon and Landon Bruce of New Hampton. In the USRA Hobby Stock Division, Caden Yelly of Garnavillo was the feature winner. Second went to Joshua Monson of Clear Lake, and Daryl Moss of West Union finished third. USRA B-Mod feature was won by Dan Hovden of Decorah. Taylor Scowgie of Caledonia finished second, and Ben Modry of Protovin ended up in third. In the USRA Stock Car Division, Mitch Hovden of Decorah took the checkered flag. He was followed to the line by Taylor Donlin of Decorah and Jason Schlangen of Cresco. More racing tonight as part of the mighty Howard County Fair at the Cresco Speedway. The Carl Chevrolet Premier Late Model Tour will be a part of the card, as well as EcoMods, USRA Tuners, and USRA Hobby Stacks. That's looking at sports for a Thursday morning. I'm Darren Swenson.
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5: Sunshine mixed with clouds at times today, with daytime highs approaching 77. Lows level off around 57. Tonight, partly cloudy skies. Daytime highs approaching 77. Tomorrow, sunshine mixed with clouds at times. I'm meteorologist Carol Foster on 100.5 The Hawk. Currently, 57.

Olivia Rodrigo on the Hawk 100.5. 57 right now, 77's the high today, increasing clouds. Partly cloudy tonight, 57. 77 again tomorrow, partly sunny. We're going to see an upward trend in the temperature this weekend. 80 on Saturday, 89 on Sunday, and then for Monday, 93. 93 again on Tuesday. Wednesday, 91. Summer's here, and it has been since Sunday. Yeah, Sunday was summer solstice, longest day of the year. We're starting to get shorter days now. I hate to tell you that, but it's true. Reasons to Party coming up right now, Maroon 5, 100.5.

0: Calvin Harris on the Hawk 100.5. Good morning, Nell.
1: Good morning. What a beaut.
0: All beautiful day today.
1: Absolutely.
0: 77's the high, and sunny. We're starting out, increasing clouds today.
1: Oh, okay.
0: Yeah, but
1: no rain. Did you see the clouds on the way home last night?
0: God.
1: That was the coolest thing. So I'm listening to Olaf talk about all the storms that are happening over in like Viroqua and the other side of the river.
0: Yeah.
1: But I mean, so when you looked off to the east, I mean, the storm clouds were just incredible.
0: Oh, when I first got home, it was because the storm formed kind of near Hoka, and it was just constant thunder. When I got home.
1: Oh, really?
0: Yeah,
1: I never heard any at all. Really?
0: Yeah.
1: That's super interesting.
0: It was constant. And I was just laying on the couch. I'm like, oh, that's neat. I don't know. I'm like, and luckily we're getting none of this.
1: Yeah, right. Exactly. Yeah,
0: it was really nice.
1: Yeah, it was really interesting afternoon.
0: I'll tell
1: yesterday.
0: You about distracted driving because I kept looking like, ooh.
1: I know. I did too.
0: Clouds.
1: And I'm like, what are you doing? You
0: gotta
1: watch the road.
0: I know. It was bad.
1: Yeah, it was a really cool drive home yesterday. It was neat.
0: It was fun.
1: Yep.
0: 57 right now. It's time for Reasons to Party.
1: Okay,
0: it's,
1: let's party.
0: June 25th, Leon Day.
1: Oh.
0: It's Noel spelled backwards.
1: It is.
0: So six
1: because
0: months
1: we're
0: from Christmas.
1: Halfway till Christmas.
0: We're
1: I'm like, why are we talking about
0: there.
1: Christmas? I got it. Okay.
0: There we go.
1: That's why.
0: Please take my children to work day. Yeah.
1: People, if you're already sick of your kids, you're in for a long summer. Holy cow.
0: Yep. There you go. Strawberry parfait day.
1: I mean, if it's like I haven't had it with yogurt, it's good.
0: Yeah.
1: Like they call that, they have them at the Quickie Trippy. And,
0: yeah. I
1: mean,
0: those.
1: They're good.
0: Yeah.
1: Is that all a parfait is, or is it usually cake?
0: Traditional parfait is dessert of ice cream or frozen custard layered with fruit and whipped cream in a tall stemmed glass.
1: Oh, okay.
0: There
1: well,
0: you
1: then,
0: go.
1: No cake. Sign me up. It sounds
0: 100%
1: good.
0: Less is not going to say it correctly today. So just parfait.
1: What is he calling it?
0: I don't know. I haven't heard, but he. I don't think he's going to say it right.
1: Okay. We can put bets on
0: that's
1: it.
0: My bet for
1: we had
0: today.
1: We had a great conversation on Tuesday with Faux Pas. So yeah,
0: oh
1: that
0: my
1: was
0: gosh,
1: so
0: that's right.
1: Wow.
0: Yeah. Handshake day.
1: It is.
0: That was one of my favorite things about the pandemic was no handshaking.
1: No handshake. I love shaking hands.
0: Oh, I don't.

0: I just go, peace, and put two peace fingers up. Yeah.
1: Which is totally fine. My father-in-law also hates to pass the peace at church. And not because he's not a peaceful or friendly guy.
0: Right. It's just
1: it's not his thing.
0: Yeah. Well, especially with strangers. I'm just like, people I don't know. People I do know. I'm like, okay, whatever.
1: Whatever. I guess we'll pass the peace.
0: Yeah.
1: We have to.
0: Catfish day.
1: Oh, catfish is delicious.
0: I don't know if I've ever had catfish.
1: Ooh, it's good. It's really good. Or at least when I've had it, it's been good.
0: Day was first initiated in 1987 to celebrate the value of farm-raised catfish.
1: Okay.
0: Day of the Seafarer.
1: I aim 80s.
0: Sure.
1: Like that?
0: Yeah,
1: people who sail on the sea?
0: Salute those in the shipping industry who bring us food, clothing, and other needs.
1: Hey, the shipping industry is a really big deal. I mean, it's easy to forget in our little landlocked area.
0: Yeah.
1: But, I mean, you just go a few hours north of here, and, I mean, you talk about the importance of the lakes, the Great Lakes, Superior, right. Yeah. and
0: 100%.
1: East to getting our supplies and things.
0: You also see the barges and stuff
1: Mississippi.
0: So.
1: Yep, absolutely.
0: Global Beatles Day. And we're celebrating the
1: Beatles. You mean like the bug or the band?
0: The band.
1: Okay, let's celebrate
0: it's
1: the
0: band today.
1: Great band.
0: Yes. And Color TV Day.
1: Oh, wow. Okay.
0: 1951, CBS broadcast the first color television show premiere.
1: Okay.
0: Variety and show included Arthur Godfrey, Ed Sullivan, Gary Moore, and Robert Alda.
1: And what was the it was the Ed Sullivan show or it was just them?
0: It was premiere.
1: Oh.
0: It was called premiere.
1: Oh, I see.
0: And most people probably didn't have color TV anyway. So
1: it was kind of lost and,
0: Yeah, it was just, lost to the nether. I don't know.
1: Okay. Well, there you have it.
0: There's your reasons to party. 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
2: I pledge allegiance to the flag of the United States of America and to the republic for which it stands, one nation, under God, indivisible, with liberty and justice for all.
0: All right, time for news. That's brought to you by DoTrack Community Credit Union in Decorah and Smooth Toe in Caledonia. Here's Darren Swenson.
3: An inmate at the Winnesee County Jail was served with an Alamakee County arrest warrant on Wednesday. Authorities say 42-year-old Raymond De La Garza was wanted for assault committed by a person against whom a protective order is issued. Animal health officials in Iowa are closely monitoring the spread of New World screwworm, with 15 cases confirmed in the U.S. this month in Texas and New Mexico. The larvae of the parasitic flies burrow down into the open wounds of warm-blooded animals. Matthew Brewer, a professor of veterinary medicine at Iowa State University, says moving infected animals is likely the biggest risk for spreading the pest.
4: Human intervention, putting animals on trucks and taking them other places and not paying attention and not examining animals is more of a risk than these flies just flying by themselves long distance, even though it's possible.
3: Brewer says Iowa ag officials have issued guidance for moving animals from infested zones into the state. The screwworm was eradicated from the U.S. and Central America decades ago, but it has made its way north again in recent years, which worries Jeff Kaisen, the state of Iowa veterinarian.
5: This is very concerning. We're kind of at a crossroads.
3: Kaisen says livestock producers and pet owners should routinely inspect their animals for open wounds.
5: If you see any maggots or anything that's odd, report to your veterinarian.
3: Kaisen says animals can survive New World screwworm if they can receive care quickly. The National Weather Service confirms Iowa's already had 72 tornadoes touch down this year, putting the state far ahead of last year's count that only saw 32 twisters strike all year long. National Weather Service meteorologist Brian Barenbrook says despite the tally, it's actually been a relatively typical spring in terms of severe weather.
6: The thing about tornadoes is all that really matters is

0: right? So tornadoes are rare events just in general.
1: Iowa averages about 50 tornadoes per year. While there have been 72 confirmed twisters statewide so far this year, with half a year left on the calendar, that figure compares to just 5 tornadoes by this date in 2025, which was a very light year for twisters.
0: It's been close to an average year so far as numbers go. As far as significant tornadoes, most of them have been EF0s and EF1s, which is pretty typical of tornadoes in this area. No really significant large ones, at least in our coverage area, so far this year.
1: Iowa set a tornado record in 2024 with a total of 125 touchdowns. That topped the previous record of 120 tornadoes 2 decades before in 2004. During April and May alone in 2024, Iowa had 98 tornadoes. Illinois leads the nation's tornado count this year with 196 confirmed. And Iowans who sign up for a free trial of a streaming video service or an online video game may not realize that once that trial ends, they'll be charged for that product every month. And those fees can add up quickly. Lisa Schiller, spokeswoman for the Better Business Bureau, says Iowans should be wary when a free trial requires you to pay something up front.
2: In almost every case that we hear, the free trials will ask for your credit card number because they need to charge you for shipping and handling or something like that.
1: Some trials may last 6 months, but others may run for just a matter of days before you'll start incurring charges.
2: Sometimes people don't even realize that they're not going over their charges on their bank statements or credit card statements to even see, you know, that there is a charge every month.
1: Schiller says to be sure to read the fine print when you sign up for any sort of trial, and she suggests mark down the date when you need to cancel the trial before you have to pay. With news, I'm Darren Swanson.
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7: Sunshine mixed with clouds at times today, with daytime highs approaching 77. Lows level off around 57. Tonight, partly cloudy skies. Daytime highs approaching 77. Tomorrow, sunshine mixed with clouds at times. I'm meteorologist Carol Foster on 100.5 The Hawk. Right now, it's 59 degrees.

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It's The Hawk, 100.5 FM and the Demetri Ellis Morning Show. 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We're going to hear from Avril Lavigne in just a bit, so that's something to look forward to. Here's The Weeknd on The Hawk.

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0: 100.5 The Hawk, Avril Lavigne, and my happy ending. 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It kicked off yesterday. Tonight on the grandstand, it's Blue Ribbon Classic, showcasing pro late model racing, stock cars, B-mods, and hobby stocks. 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And on Sunday, it's the TNC Pro Rodeo. All right, here we go. Phrase that pays for Friday is the mighty Howard County Fair, June 24th through the 28th. Good luck. 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

Post Malone and Swae Lee on the Hawk 100.5. Hope you enjoyed that little Christmas tune. It is Leon Day, 6 months away from Christmas here today. It's Noel spelled backwards, in case you didn't know that. Hey, coming up on Friday, we're celebrating Mason's 25th birthday. Yeah, tomorrow he'll have the studio packed with people screaming and yelling all night long, providing that true energy and excitement only achieved with a live program. In addition to the normal fun and contests he'll have all night long, you will also be giving away a brand new record player, courtesy of Interscope Records, yeah, including vinyl from Billie Eilish, Lady Gaga, Leon Thomas, Gracie Abrams, Doechii, and Kendrick Lamar. Any listener who wins a contest on Liveline this week is in the drawing, which Mason will call the winner during Liveline tomorrow. Yeah. So, if you've won a prize during Liveline this week, you're in the running to win that record player, and he will call you if you win it. Live on air tomorrow. Liveline from 6 until 11, weeknights right here on The Hawk 100.5. Mason's 25th birthday coming up. He'll be celebrating all night tomorrow night. Jimmy Eat World right now, 100.5.

0: It's the Tri-State's Best Variety, 100.5 The Hawk. It's time for sports here this Thursday morning. Lacrosse team softball from last night. They beat the Mankato Habaneros 11-10. They return home on Friday. They'll take on the Wausau Knights at 6:35 from Copeland Park. 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
2: 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Walk-on over Postville 15-0. South Wind swept a doubleheader from North Fayette Valley 14-0 and 24-11. Keyhigh 8, New Hampton 7. Turkey Valley over Crestwood 20-5. And MFL Marmac defeated Clayton Ridge Elkader Central 3-2. Softball, walk-on swept a doubleheader from Central Elkader 8-0 first game, 7-6 second game. Keyhigh swept a doubleheader from South Wind 12-2 first game, 13-3 second game. New Hampton swept a doubleheader from Turkey Valley 12-2 and 4-1. North Fayette Valley swept a doubleheader from West Central 10-2, 15-0. MFL Marmac and Postville split a doubleheader. Bulldogs taking game 1, 9-1. Pirates taking game 2, 6-5. And Crestwood took 2 from Clayton Ridge. The Cadets took game 1, 11-3. And took game 2, 12-2 in the process. Cadet coach Alicia Denner won her 100th career game. More baseball on the radio tonight. The Walk-On Indians will host the Crestwood Cadets. You can hear it beginning at 7 o'clock with Pat Wagner on 94.9 and 99.1 The River. They raced last night at the Cresco Speedway as part of the opening night for the mighty Howard County Fair. In the Eco-Mod division, Alex Kelch of Caledonia was feature winner. Skyler Hovey of Fayette was second. And Robert Michaels of Decorah ended up in third. USRA Tuner Division, Landon Johnson of Walk-On took the checkered flag. He was followed to the line by Dylan Reilly of Walk-On and Landon Bruce of New Hampton. In the USRA Hobby Stock Division, Caden Yelly of Garnavillo was the feature winner. Second went to Joshua Monson of Clear Lake and Daryl Moss of West Union finished third. USRA B-Mod feature was won by Dan Hovden of Decorah. Taylor Scowgi of Caledonia finished second and Ben Modry of Protovin ended up in third. And in the USRA Stock Car Division, Mitch Hovden of Decorah took the checkered flag. He was followed to the line by Taylor Donlin of Decorah and Jason Schlangen of Cresco. More racing tonight as part of the mighty Howard County Fair at the Cresco Speedway. The Carl Chevrolet Premier Late Model Tour will be a part of the card, as well as Eco-Mod, USRA Tuners, and USRA Hobby Stacks. That's looking at sports for a Thursday morning. I'm Darren Swenson.
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0: 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Yeah, this is Abby.
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2: Sunshine mixed with closet times today, with daytime highs approaching 77. Lows level off around 57. Tonight, partly cloudy skies. Daytime highs approaching 77. Tomorrow, sunshine mixed with clouds at times. I'm meteorologist Carol Foster on 100.5 The Hawk. Currently, 61.

Mosier on the Hawk 100.5. A little street painting going on here on Water Street this morning from the street department. Good morning, guys. Thanks for all your hard work and making our streets look great here. And so of course, if you're coming through the intersection Mechanic and Water Street, just keep in mind there is some wet paint there. There are cones blocking it off, so you can't hit it unless, of course, you run over the cones. Don't do that. But thank you guys for keeping our streets looking great here this summer. 61 right now in downtown, of course, 77 the high today, increasing clouds. Partly cloudy tonight, 57 for a low, 77 tomorrow, partly sunny, mostly sunny Saturday, and 80. We'll have some breezy winds Sunday and Monday. Gusts up to 26 miles per hour on Sunday, high of 89. Monday, gusts up to 26 miles per hour, 93 is the high. Tuesday, high of 93, and Wednesday, high of 91. So yeah, we're going to be feeling it a little bit here over the next weekend and going into at least the midway point of the next work week. So, toasty weather is here. Yeah, that's for sure. Paramore coming up. Nell and I will talk about our facts of dubious utility in just a bit. Right now, Bowling for Soup. It's 1985 on the Hawk 100.5.

0: or more on the hot quarter point five.
1: Goodness sakes. Here we are.
0: Here we are. Good what morning.
1: A beautiful day.
0: It is very beautiful. 77's high.
1: Sweetie Lane Knutson from down in the Ashen neck of the woods. She makes these cinnamon rolls, and it's Les's birthday tomorrow, so it's Les's birthday eve. So forget about Leon Day and all that nonsense. It's a real holiday.
0: Right.
1: But anyway, so she brought Les cinnamon rolls
0: there
1: for
0: you
1: his
0: go.
1: Birthday.
0: Les's birthday is tomorrow. Mason's birthday is on Sunday.
1: As in Mason...
0: Mason Kelter.
1: Kelter?
0: Yeah.
1: Oh, my gosh.
0: From Liveline. He'll be celebrating all day tomorrow.
1: And what is he going to be, like 20?
0: 25. He's God. Still younger
1: you
0: than me.
1: Babies.
0: Yeah.
1: I love it. I love it.
0: It feels weird. I don't know. Not, and it's been a while, but it feels weird not being the youngest here anymore.
1: Yeah, right. Know. Exactly. Yeah. It's good.
0: Yeah. It's been a couple of years now, but here we are.
1: Here we are.
0: Let's see. Highlights, or rather lowlights, for my performance review. You ready?
1: I'm ready.
0: Works well when under constant supervision or cornered like a rat in a trap.
1: Ooh, gross.
0: He would be out of his depth in a parking lot puddle.
1: These are some creative bosses writing
0: right?
1: these.
0: I know. I like these. This employee is depriving a village somewhere of an idiot.
1: Oh, no.
0: These are great. Oh, gosh. Sets low personal standards and then consistently fails to achieve them.
1: Oh, no. Wow.
0: Oh, my gosh. Yeah. Let's see. Is there another one?
1: It's depriving some village of their idiot. That's great.
0: This employee should go far, and the sooner he starts, the better. Yep.
1: And that'd be a good one for say, yeah. Mm-hmm.
0: And he doesn't have ulcers, but he's a carrier.
1: Oh, he's a carrier.
0: Some great, yeah, performance review.
1: Oh, gosh.
0: Yeah, these are creative ones. I like those. Oh.
2: It's time for Facts of Dubious Utility with Dimitri and Janelle.
0: And speaking of idiot, the word idiot comes from a Greek legal term meaning one who doesn't vote.
1: Oh, wow.
0: There you go.
1: Okay, that's super interesting.
0: I like
1: how that translated over the years.
0: Right?
1: Huh, okay.
0: The first household refrigerators in today's money cost about $25,000.
1: Yeah, that kind of stuff was crazy expensive.
0: I mean, like TVs were like that too.
1: Mm-hmm. TVs and vacuum cleaners, right. Like only the most, you know, well-to-do folk had a vacuum cleaner.
0: You'd have some money.
1: Yeah. Wow, that's crazy.
0: That is crazy. In 2016, a 155-year-old mousetrap kept as an exhibit in an England museum, caught a mouse. I'd love it.
1: That is really good, actually. Wow.
0: So, hey, they did something right back then.
1: No kidding. Wow, that's interesting.
0: Yeah, that is very interesting. This is very interesting. Elon Musk proposed to his second wife after 10 days together. Ew. I don't like that. They divorced, of course.
1: Red flag.
0: They divorced 2 years later.
1: Of course.
0: Remarried the following year.

0: clearly not in this case.
1: Also, they're rushing things just a little bit,
0: just
1: I think.
0: Just a touch. Let's try therapy.
1: Right, there we go. News time. Brought to you by First Southeast Banks of Canton and Harmony. Here's Darren Swenson.
2: An inmate at the Winnesee County Jail was served with an Alamakee County arrest warrant on Wednesday. Authorities say 42-year-old Raymond De La Garza was wanted for assault committed by a person against whom a protective order is issued. Animal health officials in Iowa are closely monitoring the spread of New World screwworm, with 15 cases confirmed in the U.S. this month in Texas and New Mexico. The larvae of the parasitic flies burrow down into the open wounds of warm-blooded animals. Matthew Brewer, a professor of veterinary medicine at Iowa State University, says moving infected animals is likely the biggest risk for spreading the pest.
3: Human intervention, putting animals on trucks and taking them other places and not paying attention and not examining animals is more of a risk than these flies just flying by themselves long distance, even though it's possible.
2: Brewer says Iowa ag officials have issued guidance for moving animals from infested zones into the state. The screwworm was eradicated from the U.S. and Central America decades ago, but it has made its way north again in recent years, which worries Jeff Kaizen, the state of Iowa veterinarian.
4: This is very concerning. We're kind of at a crossroads.
2: Kaizen says livestock producers and pet owners should routinely inspect their animals for open wounds.
4: Do you see any maggots or anything that's odd, report to your veterinarian.
2: Kaizen says animals can survive New World screwworm if they can receive care quickly. The National Weather Service confirms Iowa's already had 72 tornadoes touch down this year, putting the state far ahead of last year's count that only saw 32 twisters strike all year long. National Weather Service meteorologist Brian Barenbrook says despite the tally, it's actually been a relatively typical spring in terms of severe weather.
5: The thing about tornadoes is all that really matters is did one affect you, right? So tornadoes are rare events just in general.
2: Iowa averages about 50 tornadoes per year. While there have been 72 confirmed twisters statewide so far this year, with half a year left on the calendar, that figure compares to just 5 tornadoes by this date in 2025, which was a very light year for twisters.
5: It's been close to an average year so far as numbers go. As far as significant tornadoes, most of them have been EF0s and EF1s, which is pretty typical of tornadoes in this area. No really significant large ones, at least in our coverage area, so far this year.
2: Iowa set a tornado record in 2024 with a total of 125 touchdowns. That topped the previous record of 120 tornadoes 2 decades before in 2004. During April and May alone in 2024, Iowa had 98 tornadoes. Illinois leads the nation's tornado count this year with 196 confirmed. And Iowans who sign up for a free trial of a streaming video service or an online video game may not realize that once that trial ends, they'll be charged for that product every month. And those fees can add up quickly. Lisa Schiller, spokeswoman for the Better Business Bureau, says Iowans should be wary when a free trial requires you to pay something up front.
6: In almost every case that we hear, the free trials will ask for your credit card number because they need to charge you for shipping and handling or something like that.
2: Some trials may last 6 months, but others may run for just a matter of days before you'll start incurring charges.
6: Sometimes people don't even realize that they're not going over their charges on their bank statements or credit card statements to even see, you know, that there is a charge every month.
2: Schiller says to be sure to read the fine print when you sign up for any sort of trial, and she suggests mark down the date when you need to cancel the trial before you have to pay. With news, I'm Darren Swenson.
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3: Sunshine mixed with clouds at times today, with daytime highs approaching 77. Partly cloudy skies again tonight, lows level off around 57. High temperatures reach up to 77. Tomorrow, sunshine mixed with clouds at times. I'm meteorologist Carol Foster on 100.5 The Hawk. Right now, it's 63 degrees.

0: Yeah.
1: Christina Aguilera, 100.5 The Hawk. Well, 17 years ago today was the day Michael Jackson passed away back in 2009. Right now, it's Human Nature from Michael Jackson. It's The Hawk 100.5.

0: and Vince. It's Am I Wrong on the high, 100.5, 63 right now, 77 is the high today, and tomorrow you could win some money from us, $100.50 with a phrase that pays. The mighty Howard County Fair, June 24th through the 28th. Whew. Burp every once in a while. I just had one of those cinnamon rolls. Delicious, by the way. In case you were wondering. Yeah, the mighty Howard County Fair, June 24th through the 28th. That is the phrase that could win you some cash coming up here tomorrow. On the grandstand tonight, the Blue Ribbon Classic, showcasing pro late model racing, stock cars, B mods, and hobby stocks. It's a night of roaring engines and fierce competition. All the details on the fair, mhcfair.com. Phrase that pays for tomorrow, the mighty Howard County Fair, June 24th through the 28th. All right, we're running a little behind schedule this morning, but nothing too bad. Nell will join us in just a bit. We'll look at our weird wild world coming up about 8:40 or so.
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0: Fever Dream. It's Alex Warren on the mic. Wow. Yeah, there
1: we're
0: we go.
1: Starting to have those, I guess. I had a weird night last night. Oh,
0: I've had a few nights in a row of really weird dreams. I don't know.
1: Yep.
0: It's the pressure. I don't know.
1: Yeah, the pressure of.
0: Yeah.
1: Settle life. Down. It's my phone telling me, record this person, do it right now. I'm like.
0: He has it pulled up.
1: I think he does?
0: He's, yeah.
1: Okay.
0: He'll record.
1: Okay. I reminded him.
0: Les, record Jerry.
1: Don't forget, my alarm's going off.
0: Right, there we go. Okay, here we go.
2: It's the weird, wild world with Dimitri and Janelle.
0: I feel like maybe we talked about this lady or a story kind of like this.
1: Okay.
0: Lisa Catalano, age 42. She went viral for posting billboards along California's Highway 101 to find a husband.
1: Where the hell is my husband?
0: There we go.
1: Okay.
0: Well, she has announced she's found a boyfriend.
1: Well, that does not mean husband, girl.
0: Right. That's one step closer.
1: Well, it is. You're on the right road.
0: Yes. Now let's spend a little more time than 10 days.
1: Oh, please. Exactly right. So what did she have on these billboards?
0: Well,
1: what the billboards say?
0: She spent roughly $4,750 on billboards. Taxi ads, a website, and photo shoots, receiving about 4,000 dating applications through the website marrylisa.com. Wow.
1: That's very expensive, and also I would feel like that's a red flag.
0: Yeah.
1: You're spending a lot of money on something.
0: Right.
1: What are you going to spend money on after we get together, girl?
0: There's no money left.
1: Yeah, there's no money left to spend.
0: I spent it all finding you, honey.
1: My little treasure.
0: Despite the massive response, she ultimately met her match on a dating app in January, so
1: it was all totally useless.
0: Yeah.
1: Oh my God, I hate that.
0: Her boyfriend, 35, had seen her billboard but never applied. The two went on 19 dates over 3 months before becoming exclusive.
1: So
0: they were
1: before
0: friends.
1: That, they were
0: non-exclusive. Yeah, there you go.
1: Wow. Okay.
0: Lisa described him as kind, intelligent, attractive San Francisco Bay Area man.
1: Okay.
0: She told KTVU, I accomplished my goal. I'm in a relationship. I'm so extremely happy and thankful I met such a wonderful man. Well, good for her.
1: Oh, good job.
0: Good for
1: her. What's her name, Katie?
0: Lisa.
1: Lisa. Oh, yeah. Yep. MarryLisa.com.
0: MarryLisa.com.
1: So now what happens to that website?
0: It's lookatus.com. I don't know.
1: Sells it to another Lisa who's trying to find a husband.
0: Right. There
1: you can
0: go.
1: Have the domain name.
0: Yeah.
1: Okay.
0: The Montana Highway Patrol stopped an eye-catching vehicle on Interstate 90 near Billings.
1: Okay.
0: A car shaped like a giant banana.
1: A banana car?
0: Banana car.
1: Okay. Why did they stop them?
0: Well, officers pulled over Steve Braithwaite, the driver and creator of the big banana car, after boxes on his cargo rack partially blocked his license plate, which reads, Split.
1: I love it. That's great. I love that.
0: Steve was released without a ticket. It was a fair complaint, but we had a good chat, he said.
1: Oh, yeah, exactly. Yeah, it's a fair complaint.
0: The vehicle started.
1: You were doing something naughty.
0: We were just talking about almost exactly this yesterday.
1: What?
0: The vehicle started as a 1993 Ford F-150.
1: That's totally crazy.
0: That is really crazy,
1: almost
0: actually.
1: Almost exactly that thing.
0: Yeah.
1: Wow, okay.
0: And was converted into a banana by 2011.
1: Wow.
0: Steve, originally from England, now lives in Michigan, and recently sold most of his belongings to travel the country full-time.
1: In a banana.
0: In a banana. I love it.
1: What's the banana made out of?
0: I don't know.
1: Is it like fiberglass?
0: I don't know.
1: I mean, it would have to be something light. You wouldn't want steel.
0: Right.
1: I mean, that bugger would weigh 40 tons.
0: 2 miles per gallon.
1: 2 miles per gallon, and now I'm in Billings.
0: And traveling the country.
1: And obviously doesn't have much storage space because he's having to store crap on the top or some.
0: Yeah.
1: Well, or somewhere, if it's blocking his license plate, maybe the rack is underneath the butt of the banana?
0: Maybe.
1: I'm going to need to look this up because I want to see this banana vehicle.
0: I'm now on the road as a full-time banana car nomad.
1: And, you know, it just takes all kinds to make that world go round, doesn't it?
0: It really does.
1: Wow.
0: It's pretty cool. He's a cool kid.
1: Well, we'll keep our eyes peeled for the banana car.
0: We will. Here's Echo Smith. It's the Hawk.

0: 100.5 The Hike with All American Rejects, and you can help celebrate America's 250th birthday on the 4th of July and enjoy some free racing. 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
10: Sunshine mixed with clouds at times today, with daytime highs approaching 77. Partly cloudy skies again tonight. Lows level off around 57. High temperatures reach up to 77. Tomorrow, sunshine mixed with clouds at times. I'm meteorologist Kara Foster on 100.5 The Hawk. Right now, it's 63 degrees.

Here we go. Workday number 4 is off and rolling. It's the Hawk 100.5. Justin Bieber in Third Eye Blind coming up. We'll get to our history lesson at about 9:15 here. Here's Neon Trees, 100.5 The Hawk.

Third Eye Blind 100.5 The Hawk. It's time for our history lesson. It is June 25th today. This date in 1876, the Battle of Little Bighorn takes place. The 7th Cavalry under Lieutenant Colonel General George Custer is wiped out by the Sioux and Cheyenne. Custer was also killed. 1947, Anne Frank's diary was first published in the Netherlands. 1948, Joe

0: owned a color TV at the time, and CBS itself only had a few. 1984, Prince releases his album Purple Rain. 1996, Independence Day is premiered. The film, directed by Roland Emmerich, stars Will Smith, Bill Pullman, and Jeff Goldblum. 2009, Michael Jackson passes away at the age of 50 after suffering heart failure at his home in Beverly Hills. And on this day in 2014, 12 years ago, Beyonce and Jay-Z kick off their On the Run tour with a show in Miami. Yeah, the couple co-headlining.
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5: 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But we've also added the Eco Mods and Tuners. Yes, six classes racing tonight at the Cresco Speedway. This is going to be a spectacular night of racing. So let's pack the stands. It's Fair Week, the mighty Howard County Fair tonight. 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

Sunshine mixed with clouds at times today, with daytime highs approaching 77. Partly cloudy skies again tonight, lows level off around 57. High temperatures reach up to 77. Tomorrow, sunshine mixed with clouds at times. I'm meteorologist Kara Foster on 100.5 The Hawk. Right now,

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We're going to hear from Smash Mouth in just a bit. 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

0: Smash Mouth 100.5 The Hawk. 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

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Music from Outkast coming up, and I'll remind you of the phrase that pays one last time. You need to know it tomorrow to win $100.50. We'll do that right around 9:50. Here's Zara Larsson.

0: Outcast. 100.5 The Hawk, and tomorrow you could win some money, $100.50. And in order to win it, you need to know the phrase that pays. The mighty Howard County Fair, June 24th through the 28th. You got that? The mighty Howard County Fair, June 24th through the 28th. Yeah, check out the 4-H and FFA exhibits, delicious fair food, Evans Night on the Midway. On the grandstand tonight, it's the Blue Ribbon Classic, showcasing late model racing, stock cars, B-mods, and hobby stocks. All the details on the fair, mhcfair.com. And the last time you're going to hear it from me, the phrase that pays for tomorrow, the mighty Howard County Fair, June 24th through the 28th.
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9: Sunshine mixed with clouds at times today, with daytime highs approaching 77. Partly cloudy skies again tonight, lows level off around 57. High temperatures reach up to 77. Tomorrow, sunshine mixed with clouds at times. I'm meteorologist Kara Foster on 100.5 The Hawk. Currently 66.
0: Thank you, Kara. That's going to do it for me on this Thursday. Yeah, next time of year for me, bright and early on a finally Friday morning. We're almost there to the weekend. Just hold on just a little bit longer. I'm out. Joe Casper's in next. Have a fantastic day. Thank you, of course, so much for listening to The Hawk 100.5. Tame Impala and Jenny right now. It's Dracula.

Sheryl Crow on Hawk 100.5. Yes, rumor has it that the biggest names in music will be at the Travis and Taylor wedding. Yes, which is coming up soon here, 4th of July weekend. Taylor Swift on the

0: these beautiful things that I've got.
1: That is Benson Boone on the Hawk, 100.5. All right. Let's see what's going on here. Well, the number of Americans carrying concealed weapons.

0: With this information update, I'm Darren Swenson. It's Thursday, and that means it's entertainment night in the tri-state area. It's lawn chair night in Decorah. Iron Still will perform on Washington Street beginning at 6 p.m. tonight. It's also Music in the Park night in Waukon. The J.R. Brink Band will perform at the City Park Amphitheater from 7 p.m. until 8:30 this evening. And playing on the Plaza will take place tonight in West Union. Plum Street Jam will perform from 6 until 7:30. And the Celebrity Griller tonight will be West Union City Councilman Randy Tope. With this information update, I'm Darren Swenson.
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7: Sunshine mixed with clouds at times today, with daytime highs approaching 77. Partly cloudy skies again tonight, lows level off around 57. High temperatures reach up to 77. Tomorrow, sunshine mixed with clouds at times. I'm meteorologist Carol Foster on 100.5 The Hawk. Currently, 66.

right. Well, Ben Stiller's making a movie about the Knicks, apparently. Don't expect it to be funny because it's a documentary. And also because it involves Ben Stiller, I guess. Here's The Weeknd on The Hawk.

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2: They say the holy water's watered down, and this town's lost its faith. Our colors will fade eventually, so if our time is running out, day after day, we'll make the mundane a masterpiece. Oh my, my, oh my, my love, I take one look at you, you're taking me out.

0: It's the Hawk 100.5, and yes, tomorrow's Money Day already. Yeah, you could win that $100.50 on Friday, tomorrow. Here's what you need. Phrase the pays. The mighty Howard County Fair, June 24th through the 28th. All right, yeah. Kicked off yesterday in Cresco. And lots of fun stuff and food and things to do. Tonight, it's Blue Ribbon Classic, more stock car racing. And then tomorrow night, Demo Derby. Live music with Haley Witters and Joe Nichols on stage Saturday. And at the grandstand, the fair wraps up rodeo.
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7: Sunshine mixed with clouds at times today, with daytime highs approaching 77. Partly cloudy skies again tonight, lows level off around 57. High temperatures reach up to 77. Tomorrow, sunshine mixed with clouds at times. I'm meteorologist Kara Foster on 100.5 The Hawk. Right now, it's 68 degrees.

This guy's name is Shane, but he goes by the stage name Somber. Grew up in New York City. His father was a former musician in a New York City performance art rock band. So music was in his upbringing for sure. Here's Somber at 12 to 12.

0: There you go. Somber music from the Hawk, 100.5. I'm Joel Casper. Weather's on the way. All right. You ever been to California? Apparently, 82% of Californians breathe dangerous air. 82% of Californians. The remaining 18% probably live downwind from Snoop Dogg. And maybe they're breathing awesome air.
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2: Sunshine mixed with clouds at times today, with daytime highs approaching 77. Partly cloudy skies again tonight. Lows level off around 57. High temperatures reach up to 77. Tomorrow, sunshine mixed with clouds at times. I'm meteorologist Kara Foster on 100.5 The Hawk. Right now, it's 68 degrees.

Billie Eilish on the Hawk, 100.5. Are you a Sesame Street fan? Sesame Street's releasing a 7-track album called Parody Party. Yeah, they're taking songs and reworking them a little bit. Cookie Monster, Take a Bite is out now, based on Bruno Mars' I Just Might. There's also a potty training song, Got to Go, like Chapel Roan's Hot to Go.

0: Tomorrow is it. Yes, free money day tomorrow. You could win $100, 50 cents, sometime 6 a.m. to 6 p.m. tomorrow. And here's what you need. The phrase that pays from the Hawk. The mighty Howard County Fair, June 24th through the 28th. Yeah, fired up the fair yesterday in Cresco. And it continues through Sunday. And lots of delicious fair food. Of course, that fun Evans United on the Midway. Go play some games and do a couple rides. And yeah, it's all the fun's happening in Cresco now through Sunday.
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11: Sunshine mixed with clouds at times today, with daytime highs approaching 77. Partly cloudy skies again tonight, lows level off around 57. High temperatures reach up to 77. Tomorrow, sunshine mixed with clouds at times. I'm meteorologist Carol Foster on 100.5 The Hawk. Right now, it's 68 degrees.
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0: All right, little day drinking there today. Shaboozy, getting tipsy on the Hawk. 100.5. All right. Well, there's some, I like, you know, crazy and weird and fun, unique foods. And a lot of that can be found at some stadiums, especially during the World Cup. Yeah. Apparently, there's some pretty funky foods that you can buy right now at the World Cup events. In Miami, there's the Fancy AF Tots. Yeah, I don't know what AF stands for. Maybe I do. It's three fried hash browns topped with caviar and some fancy things that I don't know how to pronounce, and chives. It's only $75. All right. That is the, in Miami, also the Empanada Mundial. It's the massive 5-pound chicken and cheese empanada. $40 for that. This is one of my favorites, the Twinkie Cheeseburger in Los Angeles. Cheeseburger topped with a bacon-wrapped jalapeno that's stuffed with brisket and cream cheese. Oh, yeah. That sounds awesome. And there's the Maple Bacon Smoky in Vancouver, a smoked sausage topped with bacon, onion jam, and maple syrup. Mm-mm-mm. Yep, kind of funny. People eating and getting fat in the stadiums, watching some of the most in-shape athletic people down on the field. Time for news right now on the Hawk 100.5. Local and regional news is brought to you by Smooth Toe in Caledonia and Torkelson Motors in Elgin and Waukon.
1: With this information update, I'm Darren Swenson. It's Thursday, and that means it's entertainment night in the tri-state area. It's lawn chair night in Decorah. Iron Still will perform on Washington Street beginning at 6 p.m. tonight. It's also Music in the Park night in Waukon. The J.R. Brink Band will perform at the City Park Amphitheater from 7 p.m. until 8:30 this evening. And playing on the Plaza will take place tonight in West Union. Plum Street Jam will perform from 6 until 7:30. And the Celebrity Griller tonight will be West Union City Councilman Randy Tope. With this information update, I'm Darren Swenson.
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5: A blend of clouds and sun this afternoon with daytime highs approaching 77. Lows dip down to about 57 tonight, partly cloudy skies. High temperatures reach up to 77. Tomorrow, sunshine mixed with clouds at times. I'm meteorologist Kara Foster on 100.5 The Hawk. Right now, it's 70 degrees.

0: Hits.
1: It's the weekend on the Hawk 100.5. Phrase that pays is what you need to win that money tomorrow. The Mighty Howard County Fair, June 24th through the 28th. And more stock car racing tonight in Cresco.

0: Benson Boone on the Hawk 100.5. I was reading a thread on social media where doctors and nurses are listing some scary health trends that are becoming, as they say, way too common. And just kind of becoming part of culture. Kind of like, kind of like in the 50s and 60s, the way smoking became part of the culture. And those folks paid for it many decades later, you know. It just, it happens. Some of the things include vaping. You know, they don't know the exact effects they'll have, but it's dangerous to think it's healthier than smoking because it very well may not be. Ketamine is leading to a serious bladder dysfunction among the young people. Sleep deprivation and energy drinks. Our bodies are not meant to run on that. Nitrous oxide abuse. Yeah. E-scooters and e-bikes. I see this too. I see very young people that I know are just not meant to handle that kind of speed, you know, but they're seeing a lot of visits to the ER with e-scooters and e-bikes. So be careful. Influencer medicine. There's parasite cleanses from TikTok that are causing liver failure. Distrust in medical professionals and conspiracy theories are very dangerous. And so, yeah, there's some of the things that are worrying the medical professionals these days. Be careful.
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9: A blend of clouds and sun this afternoon with daytime highs approaching 77. Lows dip down to about 57 tonight, partly cloudy skies. High temperatures reach up to 77. Tomorrow, sunshine mixed with clouds at times. I'm meteorologist Carol Foster on 100.5 The Hawk. Right now, it's 70 degrees.

Cliff is your radio friend from here on out for the rest of the afternoon. Enjoy the music and your time with Olaf, and enjoy your day. Thanks for listening to The Hawk 100.5. It's Brittany.

a very good Thursday afternoon. This is Now I'm Hanging Out here on 100.5 The Hawk. Thanks for tuning in. I'll be filling in for Olaf for the next couple of afternoons. He's off and about doing some crazy stuff. You'll see him out and about this weekend over at the Howard County Fair, both Saturday for the Joe Nichols Show and Sunday for the 4-H and FFA auction. So you'll see Olaf. He'll be back on the air with you. But in the meantime, you've got me and Post Malone, as well as Lady Gaga, and this one for Taylor Swift.

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6: A blend of clouds and sun this afternoon with daytime highs approaching 77. Lows dip down to about 57 tonight, partly cloudy skies. High temperatures reach up to 77. Tomorrow, sunshine mixed with clouds at times. I'm meteorologist Kara Foster on 100.5 The Hawk. Right now, it's 72 degrees.

Celebrate 50 years of Laura Ingalls' wilder days in Burr Oak tomorrow through Sunday. 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Greet this year's special guest, Allison Arngrim, the actress who played Nellie Olson on the TV series Little House on the Prairie. And find out about all the weekend's activities by logging on to their Facebook page at Laura Ingalls Wilder Park and Museum Burr Oak, or by logging on to their website. It's lauraingallswilder.us.

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I'm filling in for Olaf. You join us this evening and every evening, Monday through Saturday, for Live Line with Mason. 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Mason does an awesome job. 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That's Mason Kelter, M-A-S-O-N-K-E-L-T-E-R. Mason loves talking to his listeners. He plays great tunes, and you can catch that every night, Monday through Saturday, 6 p.m. to 11 p.m. here at 100.5 The Hawk.

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0: I hope you have your business of the week phrase at peas written down for this week. You could win $100.50 from us tomorrow. The Mighty Howard County Fair, June 24th through the 28th. The Mighty Howard County Fair, June 24th through the 28th. And that's right. If you know that, tomorrow you could just make $100.50, just as easy as pie. But also go to the fair and have some pie, as well as many other delicious fair food items. And you've got 4-H and FFA exhibits, Evans United on the Midway. Tonight, we've got your second night of racing in the grandstand featuring those pro late model race cars. Plus, you've got stock cars, B-mods, hobby stocks, eco mods, and tuners. It's going to be a full five-class night there at the Cresco Speedway. And then tomorrow night is the Demolition Derby. Saturday, Joe Nichols on stage with special guest Haley Whittiers. And then Sunday, they wrap up with a rodeo. Check it out all weekend. And don't forget, we will, on the air on our sister station, The River, have Sunday's 4-H and FFA livestock ribbon auction. The Mighty Howard County Fair, June 24th through the 28th. That's how you win money from us. Here, tomorrow is the phrase that pays on 100.5 The Hawk.
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6: A blend of clouds and sun this afternoon with daytime highs approaching 77. Lows dip down to about 57 tonight, partly cloudy skies. High temperatures reach up to 77. Tomorrow, sunshine mixed with clouds at times. I'm meteorologist Carol Foster on 100.5 The Hawk. Right now, it's 72 degrees.

I love that tune so much. Stereo Hearts here on 100.5. This one I adore too, and hate that it's only a minute and 36. It's Baby Doll with Dominic Fike.

0: Don't miss out on Monday mornings. You don't ever want to miss out on a reason to start your week off on the right foot. Monday morning, 7:30, right here with Dimitri. You wake the neighbors on 100.5 The Hawk. That's right, Monday morning, 7:30. If you've got a lawnmower, a car horn, loud doggy, yeah, anything that can make some noise, okay? Because the reason you're going to do that, call in and do that on the radio, you could win tickets to Wisconsin Dells, Nickelodeon Universe, Adventureland, and more. 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
2: Night 2 at the Cresco Speedway has changed for tonight. 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Yes, the Carl Chevrolet Lane Model Series, but we've also added the Eco Mods and Tuners. Yes, six classes racing tonight at the Cresco Speedway. 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So let's pack the stands. 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
3: A blend of clouds and sun this afternoon with daytime highs approaching 77. Lows dip down to about 57 tonight, partly cloudy skies. High temperatures reach up to 77. Tomorrow, sunshine mixed with clouds at times. I'm meteorologist Carol Foster on 100.5 The Hawk. Right now, it's 72 degrees.

And this time you get to greet a special guest in Baroque. Joining us for Laura Days is Allison Arngrim. That's the actress who played Nellie Olson on the TV series Little House on the Prairie. Find out about the weekend's activities on their Facebook page, Laura Ingalls Wilder Park and Museum Baroque, or by logging on to lauraingallswilder.us.

Hey, get out this weekend and celebrate 50 years of Laura Ingalls Wilder Days in Baroque. Friday through Sunday. That's right. Starts off tomorrow. Meet contestants at the Little Miss Laura and Young Almanzo competitions. Enjoy special events celebrating the life and legacy of Laura Ingalls Wilder. And

I hope you have your business of the week phrase at peas written down for this week. You could win $100.50 from us tomorrow. The Mighty Howard County Fair, June 24th through the 28th. The Mighty Howard County Fair, June 24th through the 28th. And that's right. If you know that, tomorrow you could just make $100.50, just as easy as pie. But also go to the fair and have some pie, as well as many other delicious fair food items. And you've got 4-H and FFA exhibits, Evans United on the Midway. Tonight, we've got your second night of racing in the grandstand featuring those pro late model race cars. Plus, you've got stock cars, B-mods, hobby stocks, eco mods, and tuners. It's going to be a full five-class night there at the Cresco Speedway. And then tomorrow night is the Demolition Derby. Saturday, Joe Nichols on stage with special guest Haley Whittiers. And then Sunday, they wrap up with a rodeo. Check it out all weekend. And don't forget, we will, on the air on our sister station, The River, have Sunday's 4-H and FFA livestock ribbon auction. The Mighty Howard County Fair, June 24th through the 28th. That's how you win money from us. Here, tomorrow is the phrase that pays on 100.5 Talk.

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0: 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You wake the neighbors on 100.5 The Hawk. 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
10: A blend of clouds and sun this afternoon with daytime highs approaching 77. Lows dip down to about 57 tonight, partly cloudy skies. High temperatures reach up to 77. Tomorrow, sunshine mixed with clouds at times. I'm meteorologist Carol Foster on 100.5 The Hawk. Right now, it's 73 degrees.

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Take it out this weekend and celebrate 50 years of Laura Ingalls Wilder Days in Baroque. Friday through Sunday. That's right. Starts off tomorrow. Meet contestants at the Little Miss Laura and Young Almanzo competitions. 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And this time you get to greet a special guest in Baroque. Joining us for Laura Days is Allison Arngrim. That's the actress who played Nellie Olson on the TV series Little House on the Prairie. Find out about the weekend's activities on their Facebook page, Laura Ingalls Wilder Park and Museum Baroque, or by logging on to lauraingallswilder.us.

0: Running.
1: That was Black Eyed Peas right there on 100.5 The Honk. Thanks for tuning in here this afternoon. It's time for your joke of the day. That's right. It happens about 3:20 every weekday. Here's your joke of the day. What's the difference between black eyed peas and chickpeas? We just heard from the black eyed peas. What's the difference between a black eyed pea and a chickpea? Well, the black eyed peas can sing us a song. Chickpeas can hum us one. I think that's a pretty good one. It's a bad joke, but pretty good. Hummus is delicious. Taylor Swift, Chumbawamba, and Olivia Rodrigo are all coming up next. You stay right here.
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3: And I fell in love with the Queen of Memphis.
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12: A blend of clouds and sun this afternoon with daytime highs approaching 77. Lows dip down to about 57 tonight, partly cloudy skies. High temperatures reach up to 77. Tomorrow, sunshine mixed with clouds at times.

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0: I hope you have your business of the week phrase of peas written down for this week. You could win $100.50 from us tomorrow. The Mighty Howard County Fair, June 24th through the 28th. The Mighty Howard County Fair, June 24th through the 28th. And that's right. If you know that, tomorrow you could just make $100.50, just as easy as pie. But also go to the fair and have some pie, as well as many other delicious fair food items. And you've got 4-H and FFA exhibits, Evans United on the Midway. Tonight, we've got your second night of racing in the grandstand featuring those pro late model race cars. Plus, you've got stock cars, B-mods, hobby stocks, eco mods, and tuners. It's going to be a full five-class night there at the Cresco Speedway. And then tomorrow night is the Demolition Derby. Saturday, Joe Nichols on stage with special guest Haley Whittiers. And then Sunday, they wrap up with a rodeo. Check it out all weekend. And don't forget, we will, on the air on our sister station, The River, have Sunday's 4-H and FFA livestock ribbon auction. The Mighty Howard County Fair, June 24th through the 28th. That's how you win money from us. Here, tomorrow's the phrase that pays on 100.5 The Hawk.
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You wake the neighbors on 100.5 The Hawk. 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If you've got a lawnmower, a car horn, loud doggy, yeah, anything that can make some noise, okay? 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

0: 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Greet this year's special guest, Allison Arngrim, the actress who played Nellie Olson on the TV series Little House on the Prairie. And find out about all the weekend's activities by logging on to their Facebook page at Laura Ingalls Wilder Park and Museum Burr Oak, or by logging on to their website. 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
8: A blend of clouds and sun this afternoon with daytime highs approaching 77. Lows dip down to about 57 tonight, partly cloudy skies. High temperatures reach up to 77. Tomorrow, sunshine mixed with clouds at times. I'm meteorologist Carol Foster on 100.5 The Hawk. Currently, it's 72 degrees.

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1: 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You wake the neighbors on 100.5 The Hawk. 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If you've got a lawnmower, a car horn, loud doggy, yeah, anything that can make some noise, okay? 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
6: Lows level offer on 57 tonight under partly cloudy skies. High temperatures reach up to 77. Tomorrow, sunshine mixed with clouds at times. Partly cloudy skies. Tomorrow night, lows dip down to about 56. I'm meteorologist Kara Foster on 100.5 The Hawk. Right now, 72. 100.

I hope you have your business of the week phrase of peas written down for this week. You could win $100.50 from us tomorrow. The Mighty Howard County Fair, June 24th through the 28th. The Mighty Howard County Fair, June 24th through the 28th. And that's right. If you know that, tomorrow you could just make $100.50, just as easy as pie. But also, go to the fair and have some pie, as well as many other delicious fair food items. And you've got 4-H and FFA exhibits, Evans United on the Midway. Tonight, we've got your second night of racing in the grandstand featuring those pro late model race cars. Plus, you've got stock cars, B-mods, hobby stocks, eco-mods, and tuners. It's going to be a full five-class night there at the Cresco Speedway. And then tomorrow night is the Demolition Derby. Saturday, Joe Nichols on stage with special guest Haley Whittiers. And then Sunday, they wrap up with a rodeo. Check it out all weekend. And don't forget, we will, on the air on our sister station, The River, have Sunday's 4-H and FFA livestock ribbon auction. The Mighty Howard County Fair, June 24th through the 28th. That's how you win money from us. Here, tomorrow is the phrase that pays on 100.5 The Hawk.

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I'm filling in for Olaf. You join us this evening and every evening, Monday through Saturday, for Live Line with Mason. 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Mason does an awesome job. 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That's Mason Kelter, M-A-S-O-N-K-E-L-T-E-R. Mason loves talking to his listeners. He plays great tunes, and you can catch that every night, Monday through Saturday, 6 p.m. to 11 p.m. here at 100.5 The Hawk.

0: Yes, where indeed, that's Ray, and where is my husband? 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

0: get out this weekend and celebrate 50 years of Laura Ingalls Wilder Days in Baroque. Friday through Sunday. That's right. Starts off tomorrow. 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And this time you get to greet a special guest in Baroque. Joining us for Laura Days is Allison Arngrim. That's the actress who played Nellie Olson on the TV series Little House on the Prairie. Find out about the weekend's activities on their Facebook page, Laura Ingalls Wilder Park and Museum Baroque, or by logging on to lauraingallswilder.us.
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11: Lows level off around 57 tonight under partly cloudy skies. High temperatures reach up to 77. Tomorrow, sunshine mixed with clouds at times. Partly cloudy skies. Tomorrow night, lows dip down to about 56. I'm meteorologist Carol Foster on 100.5 The Hawk. Right now, 73.

Celebrate 50 years of Laura Ingalls Wilder Days in Burr Oak tomorrow through Sunday. Step back into pioneer life and enjoy a weekend packed with family fun at Laura Ingalls Wilder Park and Museum. Greet this year's special guest, Allison Arngrim, the actress who played Nellie Olson on the TV series Little House on the Prairie. And find out about all the weekend's activities by logging on to their Facebook page at Laura Ingalls Wilder Park and Museum Burr Oak, or by logging on to their website. It's lauraingallswilder.us.

0: It is time for a look at your local news update that's brought to you today by Smooth Towing Caledonia. Their 10th sale is going on now. And by Torkelson Motors in Elgin and Waukon, celebrating 100 years in business.
1: With this information update, I'm Darren Swinson. Some breaking news this afternoon. Veterans Memorial Hospital Administrator Michael Coyle has stepped down from his position. The resignation became effective on Tuesday of this week. The hospital board of directors and hospital leadership team have implemented a transition plan to ensure the continuity of operations and patient care. An interim leadership structure has been established with current leadership members Jane McCormick, the chief nursing officer, and Mike Brennan, the chief information officer, stepping in to oversee the hospital's daily operations services and strategic initiatives, so all will continue without interruption. Coyle has served as Veterans Memorial Hospital's chief administrative officer for the past 6 years. With this information update, I'm Darren Swinson.
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6: Lows level off around 57 tonight under partly cloudy skies. High temperatures reach up to 77. Tomorrow, sunshine mixed with clouds at times. Partly cloudy skies. Tomorrow night, lows dip down to about 56. I'm meteorologist Carol Foster on 100.5 The Hawk. Right now, 73.
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8: Me not working hard. Yeah, right, picture that with a Kodak. Or better yet, go to Times Square, take a picture of me with a Kodak. Took my life from negative to positive. I just want y'all to know that. And tonight, let's enjoy life.

Thanks for joining me this afternoon. I'm filling in for Olaf. You join us this evening and every evening, Monday through Saturday, for Live Line with Mason. 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Mason does an awesome job. 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That's Mason Kelter, M-A-S-O-N-K-E-L-T-E-R. Mason loves talking to his listeners. He plays great tunes, and you can catch that every night, Monday through Saturday, 6 p.m. to 11 p.m. here at 100.5 The Hawk.

I hope you have your business of the week phrase of peas written down for this week. You could win $100.50 from us tomorrow. The Mighty Howard County Fair, June 24th through the 28th. The Mighty Howard County Fair, June 24th through the 28th. And that's right. If you know that, tomorrow you could just make $100.50, just as easy as pie. But also go to the fair and have some pie, as well as many other delicious fair food items. And you've got 4-H and FFA exhibits, Evans United on the Midway. Tonight, we've got your second night of racing in the grandstand featuring those pro late model race cars. Plus, you've got stock cars, B-mods, hobby stocks, eco mods, and tuners. It's going to be a full five-class night there at the Cresco Speedway. And then tomorrow night is the Demolition Derby. Saturday, Joe Nichols on stage with special guest Haley Whittiers. And then Sunday, they wrap up with a rodeo. Check it out all weekend. And don't forget, we will, on the air on our sister station, The River, have Sunday's 4-H and FFA livestock ribbon auction. The Mighty Howard County Fair, June 24th through the 28th. 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Here, tomorrow's the phrase that pays on 100.5 The Hawk.

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4: Lows level off around 57 tonight under partly cloudy skies. High temperatures reach up to 77. Tomorrow, sunshine mixed with clouds at times. Partly cloudy skies. Tomorrow night, lows dip down to about 56.

0: 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Right now, 73.
1: And that's it for me this afternoon. I'll be back in filling in for Olaf tomorrow afternoon as well. I hope you have great plans for this evening. I hope you take us along with you. And join Mason on 100.5 The Hawk, playing now until 11 o'clock tonight. It's a live line with Mason. You have a great evening. Bye.
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the grocery store today, something tragic happened. 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

0: 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Live line, what do you want to hear?
1: Can I hear Ariana Grande?
0: Yeah, how about Hate That I Made You Love Me?
1: That will be perfect.
0: All right, that was our number three request last night. No, number two. Who's this?
1: John Ligon from Clay County, Alabama.
0: I'd rather be number three instead of number two between you and I. But here she is right now. She's number one in my heart. And thanks for calling Live Line, John.

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1: He was runner-up on American Idol in 2009, and we want to know if you remember. Everybody there. Who sings it? Call in now. Who sings this song?

0: Live line, who sings it?
1: Adam Lambert.
0: Yes!
1: That's right.
0: Adam Lambert is correct. Who's this?
1: Ashley.
0: Ashley. Adam, Ashley. Ashley, Adam. Where are you calling from?
1: Marysville, Ohio.
0: All right. How do you remember him?
1: My mom was in love with him.
0: My sister was in love with him. Still is. He's a good-looking dude. All right, well, we're going to send you a Liveline mouse pad. It's got a calendar of the next 2 years on it, plus my face, our logo, and your name, Ashley, is in the drawing for a brand-new record player, courtesy of Interscope Records with vinyl. From Billie Eilish, Kendrick Lamar, Gracie Abrams, Doechii, Lady Gaga, and Leon Thomas, we will draw the name tomorrow night.
1: Awesome.
0: So I hope it's you. Hang on, we'll get your address.
1: Thank you.

0: live line. Hi, what do you want to hear?
1: Can I hear Your Love Is My Drug by Kesha?
0: Yeah, man. Throwback Thursday. Who's this?
1: You're talking to Herbert, Phoenix City, Alabama. And how could you forget me?
0: I don't know, because I'm terrible and horrible and bad at everything. What's going on tonight?
1: I just got done shopping at Walmart.
0: Did you just drive there and go home, or did you buy something, too?
1: You know, just chill in the parking lot and then head home, you know.
0: It's fun to do that. People watch. See what they're up to.
1: You never know what's happening.
0: No, especially at Walmart. Let's play your song. Thanks for calling Liveline, Herbert.

0: 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Hello, Live Line. What do you want to hear?
1: I'd like to hear Britney Spears' Toxic.
0: Toxic, perfect. We actually had 3 requests for this song last night.
1: Okay.
0: What's your name?
1: Annie.
0: Annie, are you okay? Are you okay? Are you okay,
1: yeah.
0: Annie? I was just singing that like 20 minutes ago. That's crazy.
1: Oh, wow.
0: Yeah. Where are you from?
1: Sault Ste. Marie, Michigan.
0: And what's going on tonight?
1: I'm doing a pickup from Wendy's and then home.
0: Oh, what are you getting at Wendy's?
1: Baconator.
0: Ooh, I had that once. Wasn't a big fan. But then again, I realized halfway into it, I was like, wait a minute, I don't like bacon.
1: I like the bacon in a sandwich, not on its own.
0: Oh, interesting. All right, well, here's your song, and thanks for calling Live Line. Don't go baking my heart.
1: Okay.
0: Bye.
1: All right.

0: driving.
1: Oh, hello, Liveline. What do you want to hear?
2: Hey, what do you got that's a little spicy? It's something spicy. Nothing new, but something like old and spicy. I hate to be specific.
1: Well, it is Throwback Thursday, so that definitely widens our options. How about something like Hot in Here by Nelly? That's spicy and hot.
2: You know what? I'm hot for Nelly right now.
1: And you want to take off all your clothes?
2: Hopefully, as long as there's no ladies around.
1: Well, mine are already off. That's the glory of radio.
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1: Who's this?
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1: All right.

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1: Liveline, my name is Mason. That was our third most requested song last night. And we are live, all about you. Plus, tomorrow, my big birthday show. I'm turning 25, and we got some really good prizes to give away, like the usual stuff we do every hour. But anybody who has won a contest this week, and that's three contests every night. So 3 times 5, that's 15 people in the drawing for a brand new record player, courtesy of Interscope Records. Plus, we're going to throw in vinyl from some of their biggest artists, like Billie Eilish, Kendrick Lamar, Gracie Abrams, Doechii, Lady Gaga, Leon Thomas, and I am personally paying out of my pocket for an autographed copy of Thriller by Michael Jackson, because his songs are so big right now. Full disclosure, though, I signed it, not Michael. He was unavailable, but... If you want to get on the air tonight, your shout-outs and dedications, give us a call or shoot us a text. I promise we will answer as we blast through the summer of 26. 8-5 Liveline, welcome in!
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12: Lows level off around 57 tonight under partly cloudy skies. High temperatures reach up to 77. Tomorrow, sunshine mixed with clouds at times. Partly cloudy skies. Tomorrow night, lows dip down to about 56. I'm meteorologist Carol Foster on 100.5 The Hawk. Currently, it's 72 degrees.
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0: 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Okay.
1: Hello, Live Line. What do you want to hear?
2: Hey, Mason. Would you play any Justin Timberlake?
1: Yeah. How about Sexy Back, Rock Your Body, Carry Out?
2: All right, Carry Out. Let's do that one.
1: Carry Out. All right. What a great idea. Who's this?
2: My name's Luca.
1: Luca. Not Lucas?
2: Not Lucas, man.
1: They were too lazy. All right. Where are you calling from?
2: Calling from Grafton, Vermont.
1: What's going on tonight?
2: Just out to eat a burger and a brew with a buddy.
1: Oh, cool. Not Carry Out?
2: No, man. Not.

0: 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Hi, what do you want to hear?
1: Hi, can I hotel room service by Pitbull?
0: Hotel room service, yes. Who's this?
1: Olivia.
0: Olivia, where are you calling from?
1: Bemidji, Minnesota.
0: And what are you doing tonight?
1: Just going home from work.
0: Yeah, what do you do?
1: I work at Stanford. It's like a hospital, so I just do front desk.
0: Oh, gotcha. All right. Got anything crazy going on in the hospital?
1: No.
0: I bet you wish there was, though. It makes your job interesting.
1: Yeah.
0: At the expense of other people.
1: Yeah, right.
0: Well, here's your song. Thanks for calling Liveline.
1: Thank you so much.